0: Tomorrow, wind becoming southeast, gusting to 50 kilometers an hour in the morning, a high of 28. For Saturday night, increasing cloudiness with a 60% chance of showers after midnight. Wind southeast 20 kilometers per hour, a low of 18. Sunny for Sunday, a high of 25. For Sunday night, cloudy with a 40% chance of showers, a low of 11. A mix of sun and cloud for Monday, and a high of 18.
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0: folks. 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

0: High Valley, that one called Fools on Country 600 CJWW live at the Saskatoon X. It's Jackson joining you here today. Hope you've had a great Friday so far. Just dawned on me, you're having so much fun at the X and then you realize, hey, it's not only the weekend, it's the long weekend. Be sure to stay safe, but have fun, whether you're out at the lake, maybe doing some fishing, going to the beach, or spending the 8 best days of summer at the Saskatoon X. Our summer haul are going to be here all 8 days. We'll explain more on how you can grab an official entry, and we're going to be giving out a couple each day up until the end of the Saskatoon X. There's a way to win over on our Facebook page right now with some Jade Eagleson Fan Zone tickets. Shout out and congrats to Andy, who won our afternoon contest, grabbing himself 2 tickets. Fan Zone tickets to Jade Eagleson on Wednesday. We got one more to give out on Monday, and I'll explain all the details on that with John Anderson swinging next.
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0: Toby Keith, Willie Nelson, Country 600, CJWW, Andy won our two Fan Zone tickets to Jade Eagleson earlier this afternoon. Congrats to him. Enjoy the show. We got one more chance, though, to win two Fan Zone tickets to Jade Eagleson over on our Facebook page. So head over to Country 600, CJWW. Same thing, two Fan Zone tickets. That's general admission into the X, front of the stage for the show, a Fan Zone Plus keepsake lanyard, and dedicated bar and washroom access. All you need to do is you need to give us a follow, like and share the post, and comment who you would take to the show. And your favorite Jade Eagleson song is Kendra. On Monday, we'll be picking and announcing our lucky winner. Same night that Josh Ross will be taken to the stage live on the grandstand as the eight best days of summer roll on the Saskatoon. Yes.
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6: The Environment Canada forecast for Saskatoon and area. Partly cloudy with the risk of a thunderstorm this evening, then clearing late this evening, wind becoming light, a low of 14. Mainly sunny and hazy tomorrow, wind becoming southeast 20 kilometers an hour in the afternoon, a high of 31. For Saturday night, increasing cloudiness, then a 60% chance of showers late in the evening, becoming a few clouds near midnight, wind southeast 30 kilometers per hour, a low of 19. Sunny and windy on Sunday, a high of 25. Sunday night, increasing cloudiness and windy, with a low of 9, clearing Monday and a high of 18. For the Prince Albert region, a few clouds tonight, wind southeast 20 kilometers an hour, becoming light late this evening, a low of 14. Mainly sunny tomorrow, wind becoming southeast gusting to 50 kilometers an hour in the morning, a high of 28. For Saturday night, increasing cloudiness with a 60% chance of showers after midnight, wind southeast 20 kilometers per hour, a low of 18. Sunny for Sunday, a high of 25. For Sunday night, cloudy with a 40% chance of showers, a low of 11. A mix of sun and cloud for Monday, and a high of 18.
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1: I'm Les Lazarick in the Saskatoon Media Group newsroom with your news now. Sonar scanning of South Saskatchewan River being used to locate woman and dog. Two people charged following drug investigation in northeast Saskatoon. And WestJet starts parking planes.
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0: That's Tale of Bell, Life We're Living on CJWW, Saskatchewan's most listened to radio station. Environment Canada forecast, Saskatoon area. Hot and muggy is how you could have described today. That's going to be a little bit for Saturday as well. Partly cloudy, clearing up this evening. Risk of a thunderstorm, east wind 20 kilometers an hour, becoming light. Low of 14. Mainly sunny and hazy tomorrow. Wind becoming southeast 20 kilometers an hour in the afternoon. High of 31. It'll feel like 35 with the humidex. Increasing cloudiness, then a 60% chance of showers late in the evening. A few clouds near midnight. Wind southeast 30 kilometers an hour. Low of 19. Windy the story on Sunday. Sunny as well, but a high of 25, cooling off a little bit. Prince Albert, a few clouds tonight, a low of 14, mainly sunny tomorrow, a southeast wind at 30 kilometers an hour, gusts up to 50K in the morning, high of 28, but it'll feel like 35 with the humidex as well. Increasing cloudiness tomorrow night, 60% chance of showers after midnight, southeast wind 20 kilometers an hour, low of 18, sunny, high of 25 on Sunday.
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5: The Environment Canada forecast for Saskatoon and area. Partly cloudy with the risk of a thunderstorm this evening, then clearing late this evening, wind becoming light, a low of 14. Mainly sunny and hazy tomorrow, wind becoming southeast 20 kilometers an hour in the afternoon, a high of 31. For Saturday night, increasing cloudiness, then a 60% chance of showers late in the evening, becoming a few clouds near midnight, wind southeast 30 kilometers per hour, a low of 19. Sunny and windy on Sunday, a high of 25. Sunday night, increasing cloudiness and windy with a low of 9, clearing Monday and a high of 18. For the Prince Albert region, a few clouds tonight, wind southeast 20 kilometers an hour, becoming light late this evening, a low of 14. Mainly sunny tomorrow, wind becoming southeast gusting to 50 kilometers an hour in the morning, a high of 28. For Saturday night, increasing cloudiness with a 60% chance of showers after midnight, wind southeast 20 kilometers per hour, a low of 18. Sunny for Sunday, a high of 25. For Sunday night, cloudy with a 40% chance of showers, a low of 11. A mix of sun and cloud for Monday and a high of 18.
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2: The Environment Canada forecast for Saskatoon and area. Partly cloudy with the risk of a thunderstorm this evening. Then clearing late this evening. Wind becoming light, a low of 14. Mainly sunny and hazy tomorrow. Wind becoming southeast 20 kilometers an hour in the afternoon. A high of 31. For Saturday night, increasing cloudiness. Then a 60% chance of showers late in the evening. Becoming a few clouds near midnight. Wind southeast 30 kilometers per hour. A low of 19. Sunny and windy on Sunday. A high of 25. Sunday night, increasing cloudiness and windy with a low of 9, clearing Monday and a high of 18. For the Prince Albert region, a few clouds tonight, wind southeast 20 kilometers an hour, becoming light late this evening, a low of 14. Mainly sunny tomorrow, wind becoming southeast gusting to 50 kilometers an hour in the morning, a high of 28. For Saturday night, increasing cloudiness with a 60% chance of showers after midnight, wind southeast 20 kilometers per hour, a low of 18. Sunny for Sunday, a high of 25. For Sunday night, cloudy with a 40% chance of showers, a low of 11, a mix of sun and cloud for Monday, and a high of 18.
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0: Zach Top, south of Sanity, Country 600, CJWW. Jackson joining you live from the Saskatoon X. Sean Desmond currently on stage right now. That's our sister station, 98 Cool, presenting that show. We are thrilled to be presenting Josh Ross on Monday, Jade Eagleson on Wednesday. Also, shout out to Kelly and Stacy, who grabbed our two official entries to the Summer Hauler today. We're going to be giving out two official entries per day while we are here at the Saskatoon X. The Hauler isn't going anywhere. So whatever day you may be coming down here to Prairie Land, you can scan the QR code for your chance to win an official entry one step closer to the Hauler and all of the prizes inside. Taking a look at some more ways to win on our website with some George Strait just around the corner as well on CJWW.
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1: victory. Region, a few clouds tonight. Wind southeast 20 kilometers an hour, becoming light late this evening, a low of 14. Mainly sunny tomorrow. Wind becoming southeast, gusting to 50 kilometers an hour in the morning, a high of 28. For Saturday night, increasing cloudiness with a 60% chance of showers after midnight. Wind southeast 20 kilometers per hour, a low of 18. Sunny for Sunday, a high of 25. For Sunday night, cloudy with a 40% chance of showers, a low of 11. A mix of sun and cloud for Monday, and a high of 18.
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1: I'm Les Lazarick in the Saskatoon Media Group newsroom with your news now. Sonar scanning of South Saskatchewan River being used to locate woman and dog. Two people charged following drug investigation in northeast Saskatoon. And WestJet starts parking planes.
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0: Thought About You, that's the latest of Nate Holler on CJWW. Well, when you go to the Saskatoon X, some of you may come for the entertainment, some might come for the games or the rides, or of course, there is the food, and there is no shortage of wacky, amazing food that the Saskatoon X has to offer. So I've gone on a quest to try and find and try all of the amazing food that the X has to offer. Episode 1 is up on our Facebook page. Go over and watch it, give it a like, and give me any recommendations. There's still a lot of Saskatoon X to go. If you tried something that you think I should try, leave us a comment. Tell us where we should go next. Here at the Saskatoon X. More legendary country coming up.
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8: The Environment Canada forecast for Saskatoon and area. Partly cloudy with the risk of a thunderstorm this evening, then clearing late this evening, wind becoming light, a low of 14. Mainly sunny and hazy tomorrow, wind becoming southeast 20 kilometers an hour in the afternoon, a high of 31. For Saturday night, increasing cloudiness, then a 60% chance of showers late in the evening, becoming a few clouds near midnight, wind southeast 30 kilometers per hour, a low of 19. Sunny and windy on Sunday, a high of 25. Sunday night, increasing cloudiness and windy, with a low of 9, clearing Monday and a high of 18. For the Prince Albert region, a few clouds tonight, wind southeast 20 kilometers an hour, becoming light late this evening, a low of 14. Mainly sunny tomorrow, wind becoming southeast gusting to 50 kilometers an hour in the morning, a high of 28. For Saturday night, increasing cloudiness with a 60% chance of showers after midnight, wind southeast 20 kilometers per hour, a low of 18. Sunny for Sunday, a high of 25. For Sunday night, cloudy with a 40% chance of showers, a low of 11. A mix of sun and cloud for Monday, and a high of 18.
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1: The Environment Canada forecast for Saskatoon and area. Partly cloudy with the risk of a thunderstorm this evening. Then clearing late this evening. Wind becoming light, a low of 14. Mainly sunny and hazy tomorrow. Wind becoming southeast 20 kilometers an hour in the afternoon. A high of 31. For Saturday night, increasing cloudiness. Then a 60% chance of showers late in the evening. Becoming a few clouds near midnight. Wind southeast 30 kilometers per hour. A low of 19. Sunny and windy on Sunday. A high of 25. Sunday night, increasing cloudiness and windy with a low of 9, clearing Monday and a high of 18. For the Prince Albert region, a few clouds tonight, wind southeast 20 kilometers an hour, becoming light late this evening, a low of 14. Mainly sunny tomorrow, wind becoming southeast gusting to 50 kilometers an hour in the morning, a high of 28. For Saturday night, increasing cloudiness with a 60% chance of showers after midnight, wind southeast 20 kilometers per hour, a low of 18. Sunny for Sunday, a high of 25. For Sunday night, cloudy with a 40% chance of showers, a low of 11, a mix of sun and cloud for Monday, and a high of 18.
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0: Brett Kissel, Dierks Bentley, that's called Hurtin' Song, CJWW. One more hour to go here from the Saskatoon X. That we might be wrapping up, but the X, far from over, not closing their doors until midnight tonight. Don't forget the Light Up the Sky show, fireworks, happening every single night at the X, 11 o'clock. That's coming up here in just a few hours. Until then, don't forget to stop by and scan our QR code, a chance to win an official entry to the Summer Hauler. Got some other prizes up for grabs here as well before we sign off into the long weekend. Lots to look forward to this weekend, not just with the Saskatoon X. Ronnie Millsap, Legendary Country, next.
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0: Catch us on the road, scan the QR code, and take a selfie with the trailer for your chance to win. Here's hoping you're one of the 60 lucky people that will be in for the final draw with the trailer and everything inside worth over $40,000. Because remember, if you want to be a baller, you've got to win the Summer Hauler.
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0: Sleeping around Dallas Smith on Country 600 CJWW. We are encouraging you to stop by and try to grab an official entry for the Summer Hauler. But as well, we have our beautiful CCMA guitar display for a chance to win the best seats to the CCMA Awards. That includes hotel, dining, the full experience. 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Again, that's going to be every single day here that we are at the Saskatoon X, along with our Summer Hauler. Scan the QR code to try and win an official entry. Get one step closer to winning the trailer and all the prizes inside.
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2: Hey there, it's Derek Chesney here of the Saskatoon Crime Stoppers. This week on Crime Stoppers Unmasked, we're asking for the public's help in identifying a chronic shoplifting suspect. The frequent shoplifter to Saskatoon's Preston Crossing area is described by staff as being a Caucasian male in his mid-40s. He is small in stature, around 5'6", and has a slim build. The male is seen on numerous occasions wearing a gray Under Armour hoodie and a black ball cap. Photos of the suspect can be seen on Facebook, Instagram, and our homepage. Do you have information about this suspect? 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Tips are completely anonymous. We don't want your name, we just want your assistance. 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
4: The Environment Canada forecast for Saskatoon and area. Partly cloudy with the risk of a thunderstorm this evening, then clearing late this evening, wind becoming light, a low of 14. Mainly sunny and hazy tomorrow, wind becoming southeast 20 kilometers an hour in the afternoon, a high of 31. For Saturday night, increasing cloudiness, then a 60% chance of showers late in the evening, becoming a few clouds near midnight, wind southeast 30 kilometers per hour, a low of 19. Sunny and windy on Sunday, a high of 25. Sunday night, increasing cloudiness and windy, with a low of 9, clearing Monday and a high of 18. For the Prince Albert region, a few clouds tonight, wind southeast 20 kilometers an hour, becoming light late this evening, a low of 14. Mainly sunny tomorrow, wind becoming southeast gusting to 50 kilometers an hour in the morning, a high of 28. For Saturday night, increasing cloudiness with a 60% chance of showers after midnight, wind southeast 20 kilometers per hour, a low of 18. Sunny for Sunday, a high of 25. For Sunday night, cloudy with a 40% chance of showers, a low of 11. A mix of sun and cloud for Monday and a high of 18.
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That's Joe Diffie, CJWWE. A song that would peak at number 4 on the charts in 1998 for Joe Diffie as we slowly get set to wrap things up here at the Saskatoon X. They're not done yet, though. 12 noon until 12 midnight, the hours every single day. But it's getting close to wrapping things up ourselves before we come back for another day of the Saskatoon X. Here's Tim McGraw, Real Good Man, live from the X on CJWW.

0: Hey, I'm Ben Brooks, and it's time for your 411. 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

0: Johnner, she looks a lot like you. Country 600 CJWW live at the Saskatoon X. They are far from done. They're going till midnight, just like every single night. We are getting set to wrap things up, though. Be sure to stop by, though. The hauler is going to be here every single day. A chance to win that official entry and some other prizes here with CJWW. Kendra is going to take you through most of the weekend. You'll hear a couple of us now and then. Reminder, it is a stat on Monday, so whether you're spending it at the X or at the lake or the beach, traveling somewhere, it doesn't matter. Have fun, stay safe, and we'll talk with you next week. Enjoy the X. Hopefully we bump into you as we continue to try to find some of the best food that the X has to offer. Until then, we will talk to you next time. It's Sully Burrows coming up. Put It On Me, Country 600 CJWW.
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3: The Environment Canada forecast for Saskatoon and area. Partly cloudy with the risk of a thunderstorm this evening, then clearing late this evening, wind becoming light, a low of 14. Mainly sunny and hazy tomorrow, wind becoming southeast 20 kilometers an hour in the afternoon, a high of 31. For Saturday night, increasing cloudiness, then a 60% chance of showers late in the evening, becoming a few clouds near midnight, wind southeast 30 kilometers per hour, a low of 19. Sunny and windy on Sunday, a high of 25. Sunday night, increasing cloudiness and windy with a low of 9, clearing Monday and a high of 18. For the Prince Albert region, a few clouds tonight, wind southeast 20 kilometers an hour, becoming light late this evening, a low of 14. Mainly sunny tomorrow, wind becoming southeast gusting to 50 kilometers an hour in the morning, a high of 28. For Saturday night, increasing cloudiness with a 60% chance of showers after midnight, wind southeast 20 kilometers per hour, a low of 18. Sunny for Sunday, a high of 25. For Sunday night, cloudy with a 40% chance of showers, a low of 11. A mix of sun and cloud for Monday, and a high of 18.
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1: The Environment Canada forecast for Saskatoon and area. Partly cloudy with the risk of a thunderstorm this evening, then clearing late this evening, wind becoming light, a low of 14. Mainly sunny and hazy tomorrow, wind becoming southeast 20 kilometers an hour in the afternoon, a high of 31. For Saturday night, increasing cloudiness, then a 60% chance of showers late in the evening, becoming a few clouds near midnight, wind southeast 30 kilometers per hour, a low of 19. Sunny and windy on Sunday, a high of 25. Sunday night, increasing cloudiness and windy with a low of 9, clearing Monday and a high of 18. For the Prince Albert region, a few clouds tonight, wind southeast 20 kilometers an hour, becoming light late this evening, a low of 14. Mainly sunny tomorrow, wind becoming southeast gusting to 50 kilometers an hour in the morning, a high of 28. For Saturday night, increasing cloudiness with a 60% chance of showers after midnight, wind southeast 20 kilometers per hour, a low of 18. Sunny for Sunday, a high of 25. For Sunday night, cloudy with a 40% chance of showers, a low of 11, a mix of sun and cloud for Monday, and a high of 18.
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8: The Environment Canada forecast for Saskatoon and area. Partly cloudy with the risk of a thunderstorm this evening, then clearing late this evening, wind becoming light, a low of 14. Mainly sunny and hazy tomorrow, wind becoming southeast 20 kilometers an hour in the afternoon, a high of 31. For Saturday night, increasing cloudiness, then a 60% chance of showers late in the evening, becoming a few clouds near midnight, wind southeast 30 kilometers per hour, a low of 19. Sunny and windy on Sunday, a high of 25. Sunday night, increasing cloudiness and windy, with a low of 9, clearing Monday and a high of 18. For the Prince Albert region, a few clouds tonight, wind southeast 20 kilometers an hour, becoming light late this evening, a low of 14. Mainly sunny tomorrow, wind becoming southeast gusting to 50 kilometers an hour in the morning, a high of 28. For Saturday night, increasing cloudiness with a 60% chance of showers after midnight, wind southeast 20 kilometers per hour, a low of 18. Sunny for Sunday, a high of 25. For Sunday night, cloudy with a 40% chance of showers, a low of 11. A mix of sun and cloud for Monday and a high of 18.
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0: Hey, I'm Ben Brooks, and it's time for your 411. 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Then stick around for street vendors, food trucks, a car show, beer gardens, a bouncy castle, and more. 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

0: Hey, I'm Ben Brooks, and it's time for your 411. CJWW is excited to present the Crash and Bash Demolition Derby at the Saskatoon X, coming up Sunday, August the 2nd at 8 p.m. Get ready for one of the loudest, wildest, and most action-packed nights of the summer. 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
7: The Environment Canada forecast for Saskatoon and area: partly cloudy with the risk of a thunderstorm this evening, then clearing late this evening, wind becoming light, a low of 14. Mainly sunny and hazy tomorrow, wind becoming southeast 20 kilometers an hour in the afternoon, a high of 31. For Saturday night, increasing cloudiness, then a 60% chance of showers late in the evening, becoming a few clouds near midnight, wind southeast 30 kilometers per hour, a low of 19. Sunny and windy on Sunday, a high of 25. Sunday night, increasing cloudiness and windy, with a low of 9, clearing Monday and a high of 18. For the Prince Albert region, a few clouds tonight, wind southeast 20 kilometers an hour, becoming light late this evening, a low of 14. Mainly sunny tomorrow, wind becoming southeast gusting to 50 kilometers an hour in the morning, a high of 28. For Saturday night, increasing cloudiness with a 60% chance of showers after midnight, wind southeast 20 kilometers per hour, a low of 18. Sunny for Sunday, a high of 25. For Sunday night, cloudy with a 40% chance of showers, a low of 11. A mix of sun and cloud for Monday, and a high of 18.
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1: The Environment Canada forecast for Saskatoon and area. Partly cloudy with the risk of a thunderstorm this evening, then clearing late this evening. Wind becoming light, a low of 14. Mainly sunny and hazy tomorrow. Wind becoming southeast 20 kilometers an hour in the afternoon, a high of 31. For Saturday night, increasing cloudiness, then a 60% chance of showers late in the evening, becoming a few clouds near midnight. Wind southeast 30 kilometers per hour, a low of 19. Sunny and windy on Sunday, a high of 25. Sunday night, increasing cloudiness and windy with a low of 9, clearing Monday and a high of 18. For the Prince Albert region, a few clouds tonight, wind southeast 20 kilometers an hour, becoming light late this evening, a low of 14. Mainly sunny tomorrow, wind becoming southeast gusting to 50 kilometers an hour in the morning, a high of 28. For Saturday night, increasing cloudiness with a 60% chance of showers after midnight, wind southeast 20 kilometers per hour, a low of 18. Sunny for Sunday, a high of 25. For Sunday night, cloudy with a 40% chance of showers, a low of 11, a mix of sun and cloud for Monday, and a high of 18.
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2: Hey there, it's Derek Chesney here, the Saskatoon Crime Stoppers. This week on Crime Stoppers Unmasked, we're asking for the public's help in identifying a chronic shoplifting suspect. The frequent shoplifter to Saskatoon's Preston Crossing area is described by staffs being a Caucasian male in his mid-40s. He is small in stature, around 5'6", and has a slim build. The male is seen on numerous occasions wearing a gray Under Armour hoodie and a black ball cap. Photos of the suspect can be seen on Facebook, Instagram, and our homepage. 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
6: The Environment Canada forecast for Saskatoon and area: partly cloudy with the risk of a thunderstorm this evening, then clearing late this evening, wind becoming light, a low of 14. Mainly sunny and hazy tomorrow, wind becoming southeast 20 kilometers an hour in the afternoon, a high of 31. For Saturday night, increasing cloudiness, then a 60% chance of showers late in the evening, becoming a few clouds near midnight, wind southeast 30 kilometers per hour, a low of 19. Sunny and windy on Sunday, a high of 25. Sunday night, increasing cloudiness and windy with a low of 9. Clearing Monday and a high of 18. For the Prince Albert region, a few clouds tonight. Wind southeast 20 kilometers an hour, becoming light late this evening, a low of 14. Mainly sunny tomorrow. Wind becoming southeast, gusting to 50 kilometers an hour in the morning, a high of 28. For Saturday night, increasing cloudiness with a 60% chance of showers after midnight. Wind southeast 20 kilometers per hour, a low of 18. Sunny for Sunday, a high of 25. For Sunday night, cloudy with a 40% chance of showers, a low of 11. A mix of sun and cloud for Monday, and a high of 18.
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6: The Environment Canada forecast for Saskatoon and area: partly cloudy with the risk of a thunderstorm this evening, then clearing late this evening, wind becoming light, a low of 14. Mainly sunny and hazy tomorrow, wind becoming southeast 20 kilometers an hour in the afternoon, a high of 31. For Saturday night, increasing cloudiness, then a 60% chance of showers late in the evening, becoming a few clouds near midnight, wind southeast 30 kilometers per hour, a low of 19. Sunny and windy on Sunday, a high of 25. Sunday night, increasing cloudiness and windy with a low of 9, clearing Monday and a high of 18. For the Prince Albert region, a few clouds tonight, wind southeast 20 kilometers an hour, becoming light late this evening, a low of 14. Mainly sunny tomorrow, wind becoming southeast gusting to 50 kilometers an hour in the morning, a high of 28. For Saturday night, increasing cloudiness with a 60% chance of showers after midnight, wind southeast 20 kilometers per hour, a low of 18. Sunny for Sunday, a high of 25. For Sunday night, cloudy with a 40% chance of showers, a low of 11. A mix of sun and cloud for Monday, and a high of 18.
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1: The Environment Canada forecast for Saskatoon and area. Partly cloudy with the risk of a thunderstorm this evening. Then clearing late this evening. Wind becoming light, a low of 14. Mainly sunny and hazy tomorrow. Wind becoming southeast 20 kilometers an hour in the afternoon. A high of 31. For Saturday night, increasing cloudiness. Then a 60% chance of showers late in the evening. Becoming a few clouds near midnight. Wind southeast 30 kilometers per hour. A low of 19. Sunny and windy on Sunday, a high of 25. Sunday night, increasing cloudiness and windy with a low of 9, clearing Monday and a high of 18. For the Prince Albert region, a few clouds tonight, wind southeast 20 kilometers an hour, becoming light late this evening, a low of 14. Mainly sunny tomorrow, wind becoming southeast gusting to 50 kilometers an hour in the morning, a high of 28. For Saturday night, increasing cloudiness with a 60% chance of showers after midnight, wind southeast 20 kilometers per hour, a low of 18. Sunny for Sunday, a high of 25. For Sunday night, cloudy with a 40% chance of showers, a low of 11, a mix of sun and cloud for Monday, and a high of 18.
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0: It's back and bigger, louder, and better than ever. The CJWW 50th Anniversary Flamin' Saskatchewan Summer Hauler is hitting the road. 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
3: The Environment Canada forecast for Saskatoon and area: partly cloudy with the risk of a thunderstorm this evening, then clearing late this evening, wind becoming light, a low of 14. Mainly sunny and hazy tomorrow, wind becoming southeast 20 kilometers an hour in the afternoon, a high of 31. For Saturday night, increasing cloudiness, then a 60% chance of showers late in the evening, becoming a few clouds near midnight, wind southeast 30 kilometers per hour, a low of 19. Sunny and windy on Sunday, a high of 25. Sunday night, increasing cloudiness and windy, with a low of 9, clearing Monday and a high of 18. For the Prince Albert region, a few clouds tonight, wind southeast 20 kilometers an hour, becoming light late this evening, a low of 14. Mainly sunny tomorrow, wind becoming southeast gusting to 50 kilometers an hour in the morning, a high of 28. For Saturday night, increasing cloudiness with a 60% chance of showers after midnight, wind southeast 20 kilometers per hour, a low of 18. Sunny for Sunday, a high of 25. For Sunday night, cloudy with a 40% chance of showers, a low of 11. A mix of sun and cloud for Monday, and a high of 18.
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8: The Environment Canada forecast for Saskatoon and area. Partly cloudy with the risk of a thunderstorm this evening, then clearing late this evening, wind becoming light, a low of 14. Mainly sunny and hazy tomorrow, wind becoming southeast 20 kilometers an hour in the afternoon, a high of 31. For Saturday night, increasing cloudiness, then a 60% chance of showers late in the evening, becoming a few clouds near midnight, wind southeast 30 kilometers per hour, a low of 19. Sunny and windy on Sunday, a high of 25. Sunday night, increasing cloudiness and windy, with a low of 9, clearing Monday and a high of 18. For the Prince Albert region, a few clouds tonight, wind southeast 20 kilometers an hour, becoming light late this evening, a low of 14. Mainly sunny tomorrow, wind becoming southeast gusting to 50 kilometers an hour in the morning, a high of 28. For Saturday night, increasing cloudiness with a 60% chance of showers after midnight, wind southeast 20 kilometers per hour, a low of 18. Sunny for Sunday, a high of 25. For Sunday night, cloudy with a 40% chance of showers, a low of 11. A mix of sun and cloud for Monday, and a high of 18.
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keeping you company the best way we know how. It's All Night Country. And we continue in a moment on CJWW. 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

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Straight from the country court's Wall of Fame.

0: 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Playing tomorrow's legends today. 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
7: Here's your overnight weather from Environment Canada for Saskatoon and area. Wednesday, clearing up in the morning as well. Hazy, wind becoming northwest 30 kilometers an hour in the morning and a high of 27. Wednesday night, clear, wind northwest 30 kilometers an hour, becoming late in the evening, low of 11. Thursday, sunny, high of 26. Friday, sunny, high of 27. For the Prince Albert region, Wednesday a mix of sun and cloud and a slight chance of showers and the risk of a thunderstorm early in the morning. Clearing after that, wind becoming northwest 30 kilometers an hour in the morning as well with a high of 27. Wednesday night, clear, northwest wind 20 kilometers an hour becoming light in the evening, low of 10. Thursday and Friday, sunny with highs of 26.
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0: Haven't got enough of all your favorites? All Night Country continues after this on Country 600 CJWW. 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
7: Sold. Here's your overnight weather from Environment Canada for Saskatoon and area. Wednesday, clearing up in the morning as well. Hazy, wind becoming northwest 30 kilometers an hour in the morning and a high of 27. Wednesday night, clear, wind northwest 30 kilometers an hour, becoming late in the evening, low of 11. Thursday, sunny, high of 26. Friday, sunny, high of 27. For the Prince Albert region, Wednesday, a mix of sun and cloud and a slight chance of showers and the risk of a thunderstorm early in the morning. Clearing after that, wind becoming northwest 30 kilometers an hour in the morning as well, with a high of 27. Wednesday night, clear, northwest wind 20 kilometers an hour, becoming light in the evening, low of 10. Thursday and Friday, sunny with highs of 26.
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2: Hey there, it's Derek Chisney here with the Saskatoon Crime Stoppers. This week on Crime Stoppers Unmasked, we're asking for the public's help in identifying a chronic shoplifting suspect. The frequent shoplifter to Saskatoon's Preston Crossing area is described by staffs being a Caucasian male in his mid-40s. He is small in stature, around 5'6", and has a slim build. The male is seen on numerous occasions wearing a gray Under Armour hoodie and a black ball cap. Photos of the suspect can be seen on Facebook, Instagram, and our homepage. 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
6: Here's your overnight weather from Environment Canada for Saskatoon and area. Wednesday, clearing up in the morning as well. Hazy, wind becoming northwest 30 kilometers an hour in the morning and a high of 27. Wednesday night, clear, wind northwest 30 kilometers an hour, becoming late in the evening, low of 11. Thursday, sunny, high of 26. Friday, sunny, high of 27. For the Prince Albert region, Wednesday, a mix of sun and cloud and a slight chance of showers and the risk of a thunderstorm early in the morning. Clearing after that, wind becoming northwest 30 kilometers an hour in the morning as well, with a high of 27. Wednesday night, clear, northwest wind 20 kilometers an hour, becoming light in the evening, low of 10. Thursday and Friday, sunny with highs of 26.
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7: Here's your overnight weather from Environment Canada for Saskatoon and area. Wednesday, clearing up in the morning as well. Hazy, wind becoming northwest 30 kilometers an hour in the morning and a high of 27. Wednesday night, clear, wind northwest 30 kilometers an hour, becoming late in the evening, low of 11. Thursday, sunny, high of 26. Friday, sunny, high of 27. For the Prince Albert region, Wednesday a mix of sun and cloud and a slight chance of showers and the risk of a thunderstorm early in the morning. Clearing after that, wind becoming northwest 30 kilometers an hour in the morning as well with a high of 27. Wednesday night, clear, northwest wind 20 kilometers an hour becoming light in the evening, low of 10. Thursday and Friday, sunny with highs of 26.
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15: Here's your overnight weather from Environment Canada for Saskatoon and area. Wednesday, clearing up in the morning as well. Hazy, wind becoming northwest 30 kilometers an hour in the morning and a high of 27. Wednesday night, clear, wind northwest 30 kilometers an hour, becoming late in the evening, low of 11. Thursday, sunny, high of 26. Friday, sunny, high of 27. For the Prince Albert region, Wednesday, a mix of sun and cloud and a slight chance of showers and the risk of a thunderstorm early in the morning. Clearing after that, wind becoming northwest 30 kilometers an hour in the morning as well, with a high of 27. Wednesday night, clear, northwest wind 20 kilometers an hour, becoming light in the evening, low of 10. Thursday and Friday, sunny with highs of 26.
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2: Here's your overnight weather from Environment Canada for Saskatoon and area. Wednesday, clearing up in the morning as well. Hazy, wind becoming northwest 30 kilometers an hour in the morning and a high of 27. Wednesday night, clear, wind northwest 30 kilometers an hour, becoming late in the evening, low of 11. Thursday, sunny, high of 26. Friday, sunny, high of 27. For the Prince Albert region, Wednesday, a mix of sun and cloud and a slight chance of showers and the risk of a thunderstorm early in the morning. Clearing after that, wind becoming northwest 30 kilometers an hour in the morning as well, with a high of 27. Wednesday night, clear, northwest wind 20 kilometers an hour, becoming light in the evening, low of 10. Thursday and Friday, sunny with highs of 26.
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Smell that? 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
2: 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This week on Crime Stoppers Unmasked, we're asking for the public's help in identifying a chronic shoplifting suspect. The frequent shoplifter to Saskatoon's Preston Crossing area is described by staff as being a Caucasian male in his mid-40s. He is small in stature, around 5'6", and has a slim build. The male is seen on numerous occasions wearing a gray Under Armour hoodie and a black ball cap. Photos of the suspect can be seen on Facebook, Instagram, and our homepage. 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
4: Here's your overnight weather from Environment Canada for Saskatoon and area. Wednesday, clearing up in the morning as well. Hazy, wind becoming northwest 30 kilometers an hour in the morning and a high of 27. Wednesday night, clear, wind northwest 30 kilometers an hour, becoming late in the evening, low of 11. Thursday, sunny, high of 26. Friday, sunny, high of 27. For the Prince Albert region, Wednesday, a mix of sun and cloud and a slight chance of showers and the risk of a thunderstorm early in the morning. Clearing after that, wind becoming northwest 30 kilometers an hour in the morning as well, with a high of 27. Wednesday night, clear, northwest wind 20 kilometers an hour, becoming light in the evening, low of 10. Thursday and Friday, sunny with highs of 26.
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2: Here's your overnight weather from Environment Canada for Saskatoon and area. Wednesday, clearing up in the morning as well. Hazy, wind becoming northwest 30 kilometers an hour in the morning and a high of 27. Wednesday night, clear, wind northwest 30 kilometers an hour, becoming late in the evening, low of 11. Thursday, sunny, high of 26. Friday, sunny, high of 27. For the Prince Albert region, Wednesday, a mix of sun and cloud and a slight chance of showers and the risk of a thunderstorm early in the morning. Clearing after that, wind becoming northwest 30 kilometers an hour in the morning as well, with a high of 27. Wednesday night, clear, northwest wind 20 kilometers an hour, becoming light in the evening, low of 10. Thursday and Friday, sunny with highs of 26.
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1: Here's your overnight weather from Environment Canada for Saskatoon and area. Wednesday, clearing up in the morning as well. Hazy, wind becoming northwest 30 kilometers an hour in the morning and a high of 27. Wednesday night, clear, wind northwest 30 kilometers an hour, becoming late in the evening, low of 11. Thursday, sunny, high of 26. Friday, sunny, high of 27. For the Prince Albert region, Wednesday, a mix of sun and cloud and a slight chance of showers and the risk of a thunderstorm early in the morning. Clearing after that, wind becoming northwest 30 kilometers an hour in the morning as well, with a high of 27. Wednesday night, clear, northwest wind 20 kilometers an hour, becoming light in the evening, low of 10. Thursday and Friday, sunny with highs of 26.
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5: Here's your overnight weather from Environment Canada for Saskatoon and area. Wednesday, clearing up in the morning as well. Hazy wind becoming northwest 30 kilometers an hour in the morning and a high of 27. Wednesday night, clear wind northwest 30 kilometers an hour becoming late in the evening, low of 11. Thursday, sunny, high of 26. Friday, sunny, high of 27. For the Prince Albert region, Wednesday a mix of sun and cloud and a slight chance of showers and the risk of a thunderstorm early in the morning. Clearing after that, wind becoming northwest 30 kilometers an hour in the morning as well with a high of 27. Wednesday night, clear, northwest wind 20 kilometers an hour becoming light in the evening, low of 10. Thursday and Friday, sunny with highs of 26.
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CJWW.

0: 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It's All Night Country. 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
4: Here's your overnight weather from Environment Canada for Saskatoon and area. Wednesday, clearing up in the morning as well. Hazy wind becoming northwest 30 kilometers an hour in the morning and a high of 27. Wednesday night, clear wind northwest 30 kilometers an hour becoming late in the evening, low of 11. Thursday, sunny, high of 26. Friday, sunny, high of 27. For the Prince Albert region, Wednesday a mix of sun and cloud and a slight chance of showers and the risk of a thunderstorm early in the morning. Clearing after that, wind becoming northwest 30 kilometers an hour in the morning as well with a high of 27. Wednesday night, clear, northwest wind 20 kilometers an hour becoming light in the evening, low of 10. Thursday and Friday, sunny with highs of 26.
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10: Here's your overnight weather from Environment Canada for Saskatoon and area. Wednesday, clearing up in the morning as well. Hazy wind becoming northwest 30 kilometers an hour in the morning and a high of 27. Wednesday night, clear wind northwest 30 kilometers an hour becoming late in the evening, low of 11. Thursday, sunny, high of 26. Friday, sunny, high of 27. For the Prince Albert region, Wednesday a mix of sun and cloud and a slight chance of showers and the risk of a thunderstorm early in the morning. Clearing after that, wind becoming northwest 30 kilometers an hour in the morning as well with a high of 27. Wednesday night, clear, northwest wind 20 kilometers an hour becoming light in the evening, low of 10. Thursday and Friday, sunny with highs of 26.
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5: Here's your overnight weather from Environment Canada for Saskatoon and area. Wednesday, clearing up in the morning as well. Hazy wind becoming northwest 30 kilometers an hour in the morning and a high of 27. Wednesday night, clear wind northwest 30 kilometers an hour becoming late in the evening, low of 11. Thursday, sunny, high of 26. Friday, sunny, high of 27. For the Prince Albert region, Wednesday a mix of sun and cloud and a slight chance of showers and the risk of a thunderstorm early in the morning. Clearing after that, wind becoming northwest 30 kilometers an hour in the morning as well with a high of 27. Wednesday night, clear, northwest wind 20 kilometers an hour becoming light in the evening, low of 10. Thursday and Friday, sunny with highs of 26.

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14: Here's your overnight weather from Environment Canada for Saskatoon and area. Wednesday, clearing up in the morning as well. Hazy, wind becoming northwest 30 kilometers an hour in the morning and a high of 27. Wednesday night, clear, wind northwest 30 kilometers an hour, becoming light in the evening, low of 11. Thursday, sunny, high of 26. Friday, sunny, high of 27. For the Prince Albert region, Wednesday, a mix of sun and cloud and a slight chance of showers and the risk of a thunderstorm early in the morning. Clearing after that, wind becoming northwest 30 kilometers an hour in the morning as well, with a high of 27. Wednesday night, clear, northwest wind 20 kilometers an hour, becoming light in the evening, low of 10. Thursday and Friday, sunny with highs of 26.
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Let us know what you see at 306-938-0600. 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

0: from the CJWW Newsroom, bringing you Saskatchewan's news first. Here's what's happening.
1: Good morning. It's 15 degrees at 7 o'clock. I'm Lena Iraki. Coming up, Fire River rescue crews are back on the water today to try and find a woman and her dog who fell in. In sports, the Montreal Alouettes slammed the Ottawa Redblacks in last night's game. In agribiz, China's Commerce Ministry is extending its probe into pea starch imports from Canada. If you see news happening where you're at, call us at 244-1925. In an update about the labor situation at Canada's second largest air carrier, WestJet says at this time negotiations have not resulted in an agreement, and as labor disruption approaches, WestJet must begin the process of parking 737 aircraft. The airline says it is a necessary step so they can maintain operational control and protect the integrity of the broader network. WestJet says it also minimizes the risk of stranding guests and aircraft. WestJet Encore flights operated on a Q400, as well as codeshare flights operated by airline partners remain unaffected. Anyone who has booked on WestJet and was slated to travel between now and Tuesday can make a one-time change or cancellation at no additional cost. WestJet says it remains at the bargaining table working to hammer out a, quote, mutually agreeable deal. Fire River rescue crews will be back on the water today to search for the body of a woman and possibly her dog. The pair were last seen in the river near Spadina Crescent East and Ravine Drive just before noon yesterday. Fire Chief Doug Wiegren says the early rescue efforts included divers and a drone, but by mid-afternoon, the focus was on recovery.
2: We had a diver in the water for approximately 60 minutes, and post that dive operation, we are transferring to sonar operations to search for a larger area to search for anomalies on the riverbed.
1: There was an eyewitness report that the dog made it out of the river, but that has not been confirmed. The Saskatoon Fire Department responded to a report of a pickup truck colliding with a house. The collision was reported at 12:59 p.m. yesterday in the 100th block of Lind Crescent. The house and occupants of the truck have since been assessed. A search confirmed all occupants had safely evacuated. The incident has since been turned over to the Saskatoon Police Service for further investigation. Another year of comedies, dramas, theater, and street performances has hit Saskatoon since the Fringe Festival is back. The festival features 25 different performing companies with artists coming from as far away as the UK. Fringe will also have a healthy dose of national and local performers in the mix. Anita Smith, the artistic and executive director of 20th Street Theatre, said most people who come to the Fringe for the first time tend to get hooked.
3: We get a combination of international artists, national artists, and those who are from right here at home performing their shows. So we are first and foremost a theatre festival. We run July 30th to August 8th, and there are 25 different companies performing shows at this year's festival.
1: The fun at the Fringe doesn't stop at theater performances. Throughout the festival, things such as the Broadway Days and Fringe Fun Run will also take place and be open to the public. The 20th Street Theater website has more information on the festival, and tickets can also be purchased on the website. Sunshine and good weather attracted a big crowd for the first day of the Saskatoon X on Thursday. Prairie Land reported 23,106 people went through the gates. The Saskatoon X continues until next Thursday.
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1: The Environment Canada forecast for Saskatoon and area. Today, sunny. Hazy this afternoon, wind becoming southeast at 20 kilometers an hour and a high of 31. Tonight, clear, becoming partly cloudy this evening. Risk of a thunderstorm late this evening and after midnight. Wind southeast gusting to 50 and a low of 16. Tomorrow, a mix of sun and cloud. Local smoke in the morning. Wind west gusting to 50. Wind increasing and gusting to 70 near noon. High of 25. Monday, a mix of sun and cloud. High 18. For the Prince Albert region, today sunny. Fog patches dissipating this morning, wind becoming southeast at 20 kilometers an hour this morning and a high of 29. Tonight, clear early this evening, then partly cloudy with a 60% chance of thunderstorms late this evening and after midnight. Wind southeast gusting to 50 overnight and a low of 18. Tomorrow, a mix of sun and cloud, local smoke in the morning, wind west gusting to 50, wind increasing and gusting to 70 near noon, high 24. Monday clearing, high 17. Here are your temperatures from around the province. Spiritwood is 12 degrees. It's 11 in Rosetown, 14 in Outlook, 13 in Kindersley, 16 in Wynyard, 14 in Watrous, 15 in Regina and in Humboldt, 17 in LaRonge, 14 in Meadow Lake, 16 in Melfort, 13 in Nipawin, 14 in Hudson Bay, 18 in Yorkton, 14 in Swift Current, 12 in Moose Jaw, and 15 degrees in Lloydminster. North Battleford is 13 degrees with southeast wind at 9. Prince Albert is mainly sunny at 15 degrees with a northeast wind at 11. And Saskatoon is sunny at 15 degrees with northeast wind at 9. I'm Lena Iraki, CJWW News. The Agribiz Report is up next.
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5: I'm Neil Billinger with your Weekend Agribiz. China's Commerce Ministry is extending its probe into pea starch imports from Canada for another 6 months, ending February 12, 2027. Now, China launched the probe 1 year ago, at the same time it placed nearly a 76% preliminary anti-dumping tariff on Canadian canola seed. That tariff and one on peas were significantly lowered earlier this year, following Prime Minister Mark Carney's trade visit to China in January. At that time, China agreed to lower or drop the tariffs on canola seed, meal, and peas in exchange for allowing some electric vehicles into Canada. Agronomists and farmers attended the annual Provincial Crop Diagnostic School in Swift Current this past week. One of the presentations was from Jeff Shano, a professor of soil science at the University of Saskatchewan. Shano led the sessions at the soil station, which was an excavated site that allowed participants to walk down and examine the various soil layers.
6: What you see there in front of you, it's taken a long time to form. 10,000 years ago is when the glaciers melted and they left behind the parent material. And so those layers that you see there took 10,000 years to form. And so they form the basis for plant roots, a home for roots and microorganisms that that support a plant life and microbial life in the soil.
5: He says maintaining healthy soils is very important.
6: It promotes good soil structure, contributes to soil water infiltration and water holding capacity, but also as well the biological functioning of that soil is really important. The microbial populations within that soil that transform nutrients, cycle nutrients through the soil, convert them into available forms that plants could use, that also can colonize the roots and contribute to a healthy rhizosphere or area around the root of our crops that we grow.
5: Shano also emphasizes the importance of soil testing.
6: Their major role that they've traditionally been employed for is to form the basis for assessing the availability of nutrients in soil for a fertilizer recommendation. Other types of soil tests that are important as well are things like pH, organic matter content, and there's also now becoming available a suite of analyses called soil health assessment that looks at things like biological activity.
5: Jeff Shano is a professor of soil science at the University of Saskatchewan. He was one of the presenters at the Provincial Crop Diagnostic School last week in Swift Current. And that's your Weekend Agribiz. I'm Neil Billinger.
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1: I'm Lena Iraki with your CJWW Sports. The Montreal Alouettes nearly tripled the Ottawa Redblacks last night, closing out the game with a 34-13 win. The victory is the Alouettes' 13th in the last 13 meetings against the Redblacks, dating back to a win in Montreal in October of 2022. The Saskatchewan Roughriders, on the other hand, won't be seen back in action until later today when they take a trip to Edmonton to face the Edmonton Elks. During this game, the Riders are looking to rebound from last week's 36-34 loss to the Elks. Moving on to baseball, the Saskatoon Berries are bringing their all over the final few days of the WCBL regular season in hopes of finishing first in the East Division. The Berries' want for a win showed when they kicked off the first of five long weekend games last night and outscored the Swift Current 57s 13-2. The Berries' competition for first in the East Division finished hot last night as well, with the Moose Jaw Miller Express crushing the Medicine Hat Mavericks in a 12-2 win. Moving to last night's doubleheader game, the scores were split. Game 1 saw the Weyburn Beavers win in a pretty close 11-9 game against the Regina Red Sox. Game 2, on the other hand, saw the Red Sox take over, beating the Beavers 8-4. In Major League Baseball, the Toronto Blue Jays took a day off on Thursday before showing off their skill in yesterday's game against the St. Louis Cardinals. The game ended with the Blue Jays sliding past the Cardinals with a 3-1 victory. In the world of basketball, five Canadian teams played last night in the CEBL. The Saskatoon Mamba showed their dominance on the court yesterday when they took down the Edmonton Stingers 107-97. The Ottawa Blackjacks fought a tough game but ultimately ended up falling victim to the Winnipeg Sea Bears and lost 100-92. On the other hand, the Calgary Surge had a great game, taking down the Niagara River Lions in a 81-76 victory. No Canadian teams played in the WNBA last night, but tomorrow we'll see the Tempo traveling to San Francisco to take on the Golden State Valkyrie. The Tempo have been idle since Thursday when they lost to the Minnesota Lynx 104-72. I'm Lena Iraki, CJWW Sports.
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5: Here's your overnight weather from Environment Canada for Saskatoon and area. Wednesday, clearing up in the morning as well. Hazy wind becoming northwest 30 kilometers an hour in the morning and a high of 27. Wednesday night, clear wind northwest 30 kilometers an hour becoming late in the evening, low of 11. Thursday, sunny, high of 26. Friday, sunny, high of 27. For the Prince Albert region, Wednesday a mix of sun and cloud and a slight chance of showers and the risk of a thunderstorm early in the morning. Clearing after that, wind becoming northwest 30 kilometers an hour in the morning as well with a high of 27. Wednesday night, clear, northwest wind 20 kilometers an hour becoming light in the evening, low of 10. Thursday and Friday, sunny with highs of 26.
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0: Hey, I'm Ben Brooks, and it's time for your 411. 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

0: Hey, I'm Ben Brooks, and it's time for your 411. CJWW is excited to present the Crash and Bash Demolition Derby at the Saskatoon X, coming up Sunday, August the 2nd at 8 p.m. Get ready for one of the loudest, wildest, and most action-packed nights of the summer. 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

0: the CJWW Newsroom, bringing you Saskatchewan's news first. Here's what's happening.
1: Good morning. It's 16 degrees at 8 o'clock. I'm Lena Iraki. Coming up, the search continues for a woman and her dog who fell into the South Saskatchewan River yesterday. In sports, the Montreal Alouettes pulled out another win after last night's game against the Ottawa Redblacks. If you see news where you're at, call us at 244-1925. What started off as a river rescue early yesterday afternoon is now a recovery effort. Around 11:50 a.m., a woman and her dog were seen in the South Saskatchewan River in the area of Spadina Crescent East and Ravine Drive. Divers and drones were used in the early stages of rescue effort, but by mid-afternoon, sonar equipment was being used to search a larger area. This is Saskatoon Fire Chief Doug Wiegren.
2: We call that a towfish sonar, and it's towed behind the boat, and we work on a grid pattern. And then we get imaging from that, and then we review the imaging on the boat. We have divers present who can, once we've identified specific anomalies, then we'll send divers into the water to search those specific locations.
1: There was a report that the dog managed to get out of the water, but as of now, the dog has not been located. The search will continue today. Saskatoon police are investigating the city's eighth homicide. Patrol officers responded to a report of an injured person lying outside the 200th block of Avenue V South. The call came in at 6:45 p.m. Thursday, and the victim, a 24-year-old man, was taken to hospital where he succumbed to his injuries. Members of the Saskatoon Police Major Crime and Forensic Identification Sections are continuing to investigate. An autopsy will be conducted on August 4th, next Tuesday. Anyone with information on this incident is asked to contact police or Crime Stoppers. Saskatchewan's Rate Review Panel has issued its report and recommendations for the rate increase proposed by SGI. The panel recommended that the interim overall rate increase of 3.75% effective June 1, 2026 be confirmed. The panel says there's evidence that the rate increase is necessary, warranted, and reasonable based on higher damage claim costs, driven by inflation, rising vehicle values, and the technical complexity of modern vehicles. As well, administration and operating costs have increased over the past several years, while at the same time, premium revenue has not kept pace with these cost pressures and is now below the cost of insurance claims. However, the panel did not approve the proposed rate increase of 3.75%, which was slated to go into effect June 1st next year, and instructed that there needed to be an updated application for proposed rate increases for 2027-28 and 2028-29. In its report, the panel also rebuked the government for implementing rate increase before the panel's review and final report was issued. It noted that such an action threatens the governance process and, from the view of the public, casts doubt on the effectiveness and usefulness in having a panel report to the minister. The Saskatchewan Marshal Service says it has arrested a 53-year-old wanted on warrants Thursday for sexual interference and failed to comply with an undertaking. The SMS says it was a targeted investigation and coordinated enforcement efforts to locate the individual in North Battleford and the surrounding area. Battleford's RCMP assisted in the investigation, and the Marshal Service says the arrest demonstrates its mandate to locate prolific offenders and individuals wanted for serious offenses and return them to the court process. Two people have been charged following a drug bust in the Aspen Ridge neighborhood on Wednesday evening. The Saskatoon Police Service Crime Reduction Team executed search warrants for a residence and a vehicle on the 200th block of Barrett Street. The following items were located: 2,149 grams of cocaine, just under $5,400 in cash, and a collectible Bear Brick Grateful Dead dancing bear valued at over $1,100. A 22-year-old man and a 19-year-old woman are facing a total of six charges. Southwest residents and families can help document flora and fauna in their own neighborhood during the sixth Big Backyard Bio Blitz. Madeline Lines, communication coordinator with External Affairs for the Nature Conservancy of Canada, explains how the program works.
3: It will identify exactly what species it is, and then it's added to a complete cross-Canada database, and it gives us working in conservation a better picture of what's happening on the ground. We really want to know what's happening with species across Canada, whether it's animals, insects, plants.
1: This year's BioBlitz will run until August 3rd. Saskatoon's Fringe Festival has hit the stage, showcasing 25 different companies to audiences in the city. The Fringe Festival already started on Thursday and will finish up on August 8th. Fringe features performances from international, national, and local artists. The artistic and executive director of 25th Street Theater, Anita Smith, said everyone is welcome to attend the festival.
4: As an opportunity for people to come together in one space, which is something we're doing less and less of as we become more isolated, we're on our devices more, but it feels so good when you get in the space with other people and have a common shared experience. It's special.
1: There's more than just theater performances at the festival as well. Things such as Broadway Days and the Fringe Fun Run will take place as well. 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
1: The Environment Canada forecast for Saskatoon and area. Today, sunny. Hazy this afternoon, wind becoming southeast at 20 kilometers an hour and a high of 31. Tonight, clear, becoming partly cloudy this evening. Risk of a thunderstorm late this evening and after midnight. Wind southeast gusting to 50 and a low of 16. Tomorrow, a mix of sun and cloud. Local smoke in the morning. Wind west gusting to 50. Wind increasing and gusting to 70 near noon. High of 25. Monday, a mix of sun and cloud. High 18. For the Prince Albert region, today sunny. Fog patches dissipating this morning, wind becoming southeast at 20 kilometers an hour this morning and a high of 29. Tonight, clear early this evening, then partly cloudy with a 60% chance of thunderstorms late this evening and after midnight. Wind southeast gusting to 50 overnight and a low of 18. Tomorrow, a mix of sun and cloud, local smoke in the morning, wind west gusting to 50, wind increasing and gusting to 70 near noon, high 24. Monday clearing, high 17. Here are your temperatures from around the province. Spiritwood is 14 degrees, it's 13 in Rosetown, 14 in Outlook, 13 in Kindersley, 17 in Wynyard, 16 in Watrous, 15 in Regina, 17 in Humboldt, 19 in LaRonge, 14 in Meadow Lake, 17 in Melfort, 16 in Nipawin, 15 in Hudson Bay, 19 in Yorkton, 16 in Swift Current, 14 in Moose Jaw, 16 degrees in Lloydminster. North Battleford is 16 degrees with southeast wind at 5. Prince Albert is mainly sunny at 16 degrees with northeast wind at 10. And Saskatoon is sunny at 16 degrees with northeast wind at 8. I'm Lena Iraki, CJWW News. Sports is up next.
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1: I'm Lena Iraki with your CJWW Sports. The Montreal Alouettes nearly tripled the Ottawa Redblacks last night, closing out the game with a 34-13 win. The victory is the Alouettes' 13th in the last 13 meetings against the Redblacks, dating back to a win in Montreal in October of 2022. The Saskatchewan Roughriders, on the other hand, won't be seen back in action until later today when they take a trip to Edmonton to face the Edmonton Elks. During this game, the Riders are looking to rebound from last week's 36-34 loss to the Elks. Moving on to baseball, the Saskatoon Berries are bringing their all over the final few days of the WCBL regular season in hopes of finishing first in the East Division. The Berries' want for a win showed when they kicked off the first of five long weekend games last night and outscored the Swift Current 57s 13-2. The Berries' competition for first in the East Division finished hot last night as well, with the Moose Jaw Miller Express crushing the Medicine Hat Mavericks in a 12-2 win. Moving to last night's doubleheader game, the scores were split. Game 1 saw the Weyburn Beavers win in a pretty close 11-9 game against the Regina Red Sox. Game 2, on the other hand, saw the Red Sox take over, beating the Beavers 8-4. In Major League Baseball, the Toronto Blue Jays took a day off on Thursday before showing off their skill in yesterday's game against the St. Louis Cardinals. The game ended with the Blue Jays sliding past the Cardinals with a 3-1 victory. In the world of basketball, 5 Canadian teams played last night in the CEBL. The Saskatoon Mambas showed their dominance on the court yesterday when they took down the Edmonton Stingers 107-97. The Ottawa Blackjacks fought a tough game but ultimately ended up falling victim to the Winnipeg Sea Bears and lost 100-92. On the other hand, the Calgary Surge had a great game, taking down the Niagara River Lions in a 81-76 victory. No Canadian teams played in the WNBA last night, but tomorrow we'll see the Tempo traveling to San Francisco to take on the Golden State Valkyrie. The Tempo have been idle since Thursday when they lost to the Minnesota Lynx 104-72. I'm Lena Iraqi, CJWW Sports.
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0: Jade Eagleson, She Don't Know on Country 600 CJWW. Good morning, this is Kendra. And something to know is, well, Jade Eagleson will be performing on the Sastel Grandstand stage this upcoming Wednesday at the Saskatoon X. So you can catch him performing there this week. And, well, if you head on over to our Country 600 CJWW Facebook page, we've got your shot to win two Fan Zone tickets to the show. So that includes general admission into the X, front of the stage access, Fan Zone plus keepsake lanyard, plus they've got the dedicated bar and washroom access included in all of that. So don't miss out. Again, head on over to our CJWW Facebook page and enter over there. Best of luck. We'll be picking a winner on Monday with the Moo Crew.
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0: John Party, your heart or mine, Legendary Country 600 CJWW with Kendra joining you here on August long weekend. Now, as I'm at work on the long weekend, I had to get my time up at the lake on Thursday, Friday. Absolutely beautiful. The roads yesterday, man, oh man, where they were packed. Heading back into the city, a lot of people were heading out. And I can't blame them. We're supposed to be getting some pretty decent weather here on the long weekend. And yes, as is typically the way, a lot of traffic around and about on the roads, from seeing people hauling boats and campers to equipment, a lot of road construction still going on. Tis the season after all. So yes, RCMP urging safety on long weekends, as always, as they do tend to be very, very busy. And as always, if you see something going on around and about on the roads, you want to pass it along, you can do so at 306-938-0600.
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6: The Environment Canada forecast for Saskatoon and area. Today, sunny. Hazy this afternoon, wind becoming southeast at 20 kilometers an hour and a high of 31. Tonight, clear, becoming partly cloudy this evening. Risk of a thunderstorm late this evening and after midnight. Wind southeast gusting to 50 and a low of 16. Tomorrow, a mix of sun and cloud. Local smoke in the morning. Wind west gusting to 50. Wind increasing and gusting to 70 near noon. High of 25. Monday, a mix of sun and cloud. High 18. For the Prince Albert region, today sunny. Fog patches dissipating this morning, wind becoming southeast at 20 kilometers an hour this morning and a high of 29. Tonight, clear early this evening, then partly cloudy with a 60% chance of thunderstorms late this evening and after midnight. Wind southeast gusting to 50 overnight and a low of 18. Tomorrow, a mix of sun and cloud, local smoke in the morning, wind west gusting to 50, wind increasing and gusting to 70 near noon, high 24. Monday clearing, high 17.
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0: Cody, a man without a woman, playing on Country 600 at CJWW. This is Kendra. Pets, a big part of many people's lives, but not a big part of their bedtime routine. In a recent poll, 67% of people said they will not allow the pets to share a bed with them. But of those who do, 20% said there's at least one pet sleeping in bed with them. 7% said two pets. 2% said three pets. So they've got a very full bed right there. And of course, when it comes to allowing pets in bed, you know, there are many of us who claimed for years and years and years, yep, no way would they ever allow it. And then you do it just once and you can never go back.
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on Legendary Country 600 CJWW with Kendra joining you here Saturday of the August long weekend already. And we are just a few minutes away from your birthday and anniversary greetings. If you have some

0: you'd like to share, let me know at 306-938-0600.
1: 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We're proud to be part of this great province and want to thank you for supporting local. 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
2: Hey there, it's Derek Chesney here of the Saskatoon Crime Stoppers. This week on Crime Stoppers Unmasked, we're asking for the public's help in identifying a chronic shoplifting suspect. The frequent shoplifter to Saskatoon's Preston Crossing area is described by staffs being a Caucasian male in his mid-40s. He is small in stature, around 5'6", and has a slim build. The male is seen on numerous occasions wearing a gray Under Armour hoodie and a black ball cap. Photos of the suspect can be seen on Facebook, Instagram, and our homepage. 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Tips are completely anonymous. We don't want your name, we just want your assistance. 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
1: Good morning. I have two birthday greetings.
0: Fantastic.
1: Very happy birthday and best wishes going out to Donna Abrowski of Denholm. And a very happy birthday greeting and best wishes for tomorrow going out to Kathy Gagne in North Battleford. Thank you and you have a great day.
0: You as well. Bye.
1: Thank you.
2: Hey, I have the birthday greetings to put on after.
0: Perfect.
2: August birthday greetings to the 12 people celebrating a birthday in August in the at Villa Royale. And the names are David Pasichnik, Ed Pollock, Mary Weeb, Walter Gilchrist, Roy, Fran Couture, Terry Fison, Carol Nixie, I think, Ken, Hogg, Dolores, Audrey, and Delaine. And cake and ice cream are on Friday the 21st for August. Happy birthday to the August people at Villa Royale.
0: Yes, a nice busy Thank one you. 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

Kelly Major. It's a lonely I can't stand on Legendary Country 600 CJW. W with Kendra joining you here. A lot of celebrating going on this August long weekend, and we got another birthday greeting going out this morning. A very happy fourth birthday going out to beautiful, funny Emerson with lots of love from Grandma and Grandpa.

0: from the CJWW Newsroom, bringing you Saskatchewan's news first. Here's what's happening.
1: Good morning. It's 18 degrees at 9 o'clock. I'm Lena Iraqi. The August-long weekend is starting off on a sad note as a woman and her dog were seen around 11:45 yesterday morning in the South Saskatchewan River. Fire Chief Doug Wiegren says a witness saw the woman flailing in the water in the area of Spadina Crescent East and Ravine Drive.
2: We put a boat in the water to go to the last seeing point. We also brought in a second boat to help search the river bank. And SPS and Cormorant Park Police were also called for their drones. And they helped to expand the search.
1: A fire department diver was in the water for about an hour, but was unable to find the woman or the dog. There was a report that the dog had managed to get to shore, but that has not been confirmed. A dive team is continuing the search with sonar scanning. A diver will go into the water if the sonar picks up any additional information. A Saskatoon man is facing 51 charges in connection with a string of break-and-enters in the city. The break-ins occurred primarily at storage units and locked compounds between November 2024 and October 2025. A 45-year-old man was arrested earlier this week at the Saskatoon Provincial Correctional Center. The charges include break-and-enter, possessing break-and-enter tools, mail theft, and wearing a disguise with intent. Saskatoon's Fringe Festival is bringing people theater from international, national, and local artists. The festival kicked off on Thursday and will wrap up on August 8th. This year features 25 different performing companies on stages across the city. The artistic and executive director of 25th Street Theater, Anita Smith, said the festival gives people an opportunity to come together and have a common shared experience.
3: There are so many people that come to the Fringe for the first time and then they kind of get hooked, because it's such an exciting place to be. It's a bit of a gamble. You don't know if the show you're going to go and see is going to be fantastic or up, but it's definitely a place that brings people together.
1: The festival features other activities as well, such as the Broadway Days and the Fringe Fun Run. More information on performances can be found online on the 25th Street Theater website. Tickets can also be purchased on the website. The City of Saskatoon has released its 2025 annual report, which shows the median age among Saskatoon residents is 36.8, and the population grew by 7,352. The unemployment rate dropped and 4,800 jobs were created. The vacancy rate for retail and industrial buildings is 2.8%, while office vacancy is 12.7%. The City of Saskatoon has 80 neighborhoods and 10 wards with 200 different languages spoken as a mother tongue, representing more than 225 cultures.
0: Got news? Share it with Saskatchewan at 306-244-1925.
1: The Environment Canada forecast for Saskatoon and area. Today, sunny. Hazy this afternoon, wind becoming southeast at 20 kilometers an hour and a high of 31. Tonight, clear, becoming partly cloudy this evening. Risk of a thunderstorm late this evening and after midnight. Wind southeast gusting to 50 and a low of 16. Tomorrow, a mix of sun and cloud. Local smoke in the morning. Wind west gusting to 50. Wind increasing and gusting to 70 near noon. High of 25. Monday, a mix of sun and cloud. High 18. For the Prince Albert region, today sunny. Fog patches dissipating this morning, wind becoming southeast at 20 kilometers an hour this morning and a high of 29. Tonight, clear early this evening, then partly cloudy with a 60% chance of thunderstorms late this evening and after midnight. Wind southeast gusting to 50 overnight and a low of 18. Tomorrow, a mix of sun and cloud, local smoke in the morning, wind west gusting to 50, wind increasing and gusting to 70 near noon, high 24. Monday clearing, high 17. Here are your temperatures from around the province. Spiritwood, Rosetown, and Outlook are all 15 degrees. It's 19 degrees in Kindersley, Wynyard, and Watrous, 18 degrees in Regina, 19 degrees in Humboldt, 20 degrees in LaRonge, 18 degrees in Meadow Lake, 19 degrees in Melfort, Nipawin, 18 degrees in Hudson Bay, 21 degrees in Yorkton, 22 degrees in Swift Current, 18 degrees in Moose Jaw, 17 degrees in Lloydminster. North Battleford is 17 degrees with southeast wind at 15. Prince Albert is sunny at 19 degrees with east wind at 9. And Saskatoon is sunny at 18 degrees with northeast wind at 7. I'm Lena Iraqi, CJWW News. Coffee Talk is up next.
4: This is Venice Ferguson with Coffee Talk. The scourge of social media. A local and longtime Saskatoon business owner is closing down. There's a Facebook group which gives a platform for residents to boot or salute restaurants in Saskatchewan. And this particular restaurant was continuously criticized after an incident with an insect. I understood they addressed the situation. However, couldn't escape the weight of an onslaught of skepticism and ongoing scathing reviews. Consequently, after being a Saskatoon staple, the doors are closing. Don't get me wrong. I'm fastidious, and I actually do access the Government of Saskatchewan Inspection Insight. You can type in the name of a restaurant, and it will tell you when recent inspections took place, and might say something like, food facility is not free of pests, or equipment as specified by the public health inspector are not kept clean and sanitized and or maintained in good repair. It will also indicate if it's a routine inspection or a follow-up. I do believe restaurants must be held to standards as they are set under health guidelines. But what I see happening now is restaurant management monitoring social media groups. If we expect these businesses to maintain the best standards, I don't think it's good use of their time if they're subjugated to social media in hopes of doing damage control because the trolls are piling on.
0: Coffee Talk scripts and audio are available at cjwwradio.com.
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0: Alec Runyons with Missing Piece on Country 600 CJWW. This is Kendra joining you in the 9 o'clock hour. You don't want to miss out. So many events going on. It is summer in Saskatchewan. After all, we're going to take a quick look at a few of the, well, things you can take part in this weekend. Coming up right after Dustin Lynch.
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0: Preston Lynch, Cowboys and Angels, Country 600, CJWW with Kendra, flipping over another page on the calendar, taking a look at August. Jam-packed, full of so much going on all around. If you find yourself in Saskatoon this weekend, well, it is another day of fun out on the Midway, exploring everything in the halls, and of course, the big shows at night with the X. Gates open up noon, and it runs until midnight each night. Along Broadway Avenue, well, they actually have it closed from 12th to 10th Street. This weekend, Fringe Festival continues, and you've got a lot of local talent out there, as well as shows from really all around the globe. Stopping in here in Saskatoon, so much fun over there. And in the Keniston area, 11th annual Hillbilly Boogie, showcasing 100% homegrown Saskatchewan talent, and that continues today and tomorrow as well. So just a quick snapshot on a few of the events going on this August-long weekend. As always, you can find more details over in the events page at cjwwradio.com, and right at the bottom, there's also a spot to submit your own event as well.
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8: The Environment Canada forecast for Saskatoon and area. Today, sunny. Hazy this afternoon, wind becoming southeast at 20 kilometers an hour and a high of 31. Tonight, clear, becoming partly cloudy this evening. Risk of a thunderstorm late this evening and after midnight. Wind southeast gusting to 50 and a low of 16. Tomorrow, a mix of sun and cloud. Local smoke in the morning. Wind west gusting to 50. Wind increasing and gusting to 70 near noon. High of 25. Monday, a mix of sun and cloud. High 18. For the Prince Albert region, today sunny. Fog patches dissipating this morning, wind becoming southeast at 20 kilometers an hour this morning and a high of 29. Tonight, clear early this evening, then partly cloudy with a 60% chance of thunderstorms late this evening and after midnight. Wind southeast gusting to 50 overnight and a low of 18. Tomorrow, a mix of sun and cloud, local smoke in the morning, wind west gusting to 50, wind increasing and gusting to 70 near noon, high 24. Monday clearing, high 17.
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0: Blame it on that red dress. Gord Bamford playing on Country 600 CJWW. Next Saturday, he's going to be playing at the Jim Cook Complex, part of the Outlook Riverbank Rodeo. 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

0: favorite, Can I Trust You With My Heart, playing on Legendary Country 600 CJWW. With Kendra keeping you company here this Saturday. August long weekend, probably a safe bet that there are not many campsites free and open right about now, right in the middle of summer. And with so much of the season still ahead of us, let's not forget, hey, if you haven't checked out any of the regional parks in our province, a great way to check them out is by checking out a park pass at the library. That's right. Library card holders really all across our province able to borrow regional park passes for up to 7 days. So if you want to maybe find a new spot to explore this summer, great way to do so.
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0: song on the charts this week, Luke Combs, Be By You on Legendary Country 600 CJWW. He's one of those artists who's got that kind of everyman persona. But let's be honest, not every singer can have so many songs dominating the charts really in one year. And there's still a few months left here in 2026. Let's see how long he can keep it going.
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93-600-CJWW, nearing the end of another hour. But before we reach 10 o'clock, we got more music on the way from Rick Trevino right after Cole Swindon.

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0: the CJWW Newsroom, bringing you Saskatchewan's news first. Here's what's happening.
1: Good morning. It's 21 degrees at 10 o'clock. I'm Lena Iraki. Warman RCMP responded to a serious collision on Highway 7 late last night. RCMP were on the scene around 10:35 p.m. west of Delisle. RCMP say that as of now, the investigation is in a preliminary stage. No additional details have been shared at this time. In an update about the labor situation at Canada's second largest air carrier, WestJet says at this time, negotiations have not resulted in an agreement, and as labor disruption approaches, WestJet must begin the process of parking 737 aircrafts. The airline says it is a necessary step so they can maintain operational control and protect the integrity of the broader network. WestJet says it also minimizes the risk of stranding guests and aircraft. 81 flights that were scheduled for today have since been grounded by the airline because of the looming strike. WestJet Encore flights operated on a Q400, as well as codeshare flights operated by airline partners, remain unaffected. Anyone who has booked on WestJet and was slated to travel between now and Tuesday can make a one-time change or cancellation at no additional cost. WestJet says it remains at the bargaining table, working to hammer out a, quote, mutually agreeable deal. Fire River rescue crews will be back on the water today in search of a body of a woman and possibly her dog. The pair was last seen in the river near Spadina Crescent East and Ravine Drive just before noon yesterday. Fire Chief Doug Wiegren says the early rescue efforts included divers and a drone, but by mid-afternoon, the focus was on recovery.
2: We have a diver in the water for approximately 60 minutes. And post that dive operation, we are transferring to sonar operations to search for a larger area to search for anomalies on the riverbed.
1: There was an eyewitness report that the dog made it out of the river, but that has not been confirmed. Pleasant Hill is the scene of Saskatoon's eighth homicide. A 24-year-old man succumbed to his injuries in hospital after police found him lying outside in the 200th block of Avenue V South when responding to an injured person call. The call came in at 6:45 p.m. on Thursday. An autopsy will be conducted on August 4th, next Tuesday. The Saskatoon Police Major Crime and Forensic Identification Sections continue to investigate. Anyone with information on this incident is asked to contact police or Crime Stoppers. The 6th annual Big Backyard BioBlitz kicked off on Wednesday, offering a chance to assist scientists while exploring nature from anywhere in the country. Madeline Lines, Communication Coordinator with External Affairs for the Nature Conservancy of Canada, shares how folks can get started.
3: Go to backyardbioblitz.ca, and that will give you all the instructions on how to register. It will give you all sorts of extra tools. The great thing about BioBlitz is it's such a fun thing to do for families in nature in a really engaging, educational and fun activity. There's also extra activities, worksheet books that you can do with kids.
1: Line says the BioBlitz will run until August 3rd.
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1: The Environment Canada forecast for Saskatoon and area. Today, sunny. Hazy this afternoon, wind becoming southeast at 20 kilometers an hour and a high of 31. Tonight, clear, becoming partly cloudy this evening. Risk of a thunderstorm late this evening and after midnight. Wind southeast gusting to 50 and a low of 16. Tomorrow, a mix of sun and cloud. Local smoke in the morning. Wind west gusting to 50. Wind increasing and gusting to 70 near noon. High of 25. Monday, a mix of sun and cloud. High 18. For the Prince Albert region, today sunny. Fog patches dissipating this morning, wind becoming southeast at 20 kilometers an hour this morning and a high of 29. Tonight, clear early this evening, then partly cloudy with a 60% chance of thunderstorms late this evening and after midnight. Wind southeast gusting to 50 overnight and a low of 18. Tomorrow, a mix of sun and cloud, local smoke in the morning, wind west gusting to 50, wind increasing and gusting to 70 near noon, high 24. Monday clearing, high 17. Here are your temperatures from around the province. Spiritwood is 18 degrees. It's 16 degrees in Rosetown and Outlook, 23 degrees in Kindersley, 20 degrees in Wynyard and Watrous, 19 degrees in Regina, 21 degrees in Humboldt, LaRonge, Meadow Lake, Melfort, 23 degrees in Nipawin, 21 degrees in Hudson Bay, 23 degrees in Yorkton, 26 in Swift Current, 22 in Moose Jaw, 19 degrees in Lloydminster. North Battleford is 20 degrees with southeast wind at 17. Prince Albert is mainly sunny at 20 degrees with southeast wind at 9, and Saskatoon is sunny at 21 degrees with east wind at 7. I'm Lena Iraki, CJWW News.
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0: and Small Town Something on Legendary Country 600 CJW. With Kendra joining you here. That wonderful time of year, small towns, the get-togethers, the homecomings. It's reunion season, after all. A lot of classes getting together after all the years. And a huge kudos going out, number one, to organizers of these events, but also the partners involved who maybe didn't grow up in the same area, who, yeah, time and time again, they get classic tours and get to hear the stories, both good and bad, of years gone by.
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0: Tennessee Orange from Megan Maroney on Legendary Country 600 CJWW with Kendra. Not an easy week for her. She was set to play a show in Denver, got three songs in, and she had to stop. She actually had to tell the crowd, you know, not able to give them the show they deserve. She was so ill, so she had to, well, cancel the rest of her performance. And then afterwards, she went online on her socials, apologized again, and thankfully announced a rescheduled date of August 27th. But man, oh man, she said, you know, hardest decision she ever had to make. She was crying over this decision, but just didn't want to disappoint the crowd with a bad performance if she's feeling ill. Now, obviously, people in the crowd likely very disappointed, but at least they do have a rescheduled date.
1: Let's go to the Battleford, where there's so much waiting for you.
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10: The Environment Canada forecast for Saskatoon area. Today, sunny, hazy this afternoon, wind becoming southeast at 20 kilometers an hour and a high of 31. Tonight, clear, becoming partly cloudy this evening, risk of a thunderstorm late this evening and after midnight, wind southeast gusting to 50 and a low of 16. Tomorrow, a mix of sun and cloud, local smoke in the morning, wind west gusting to 50, wind increasing and gusting to 70 near noon, high of 25. Monday, a mix of sun and cloud, high 18. For the Prince Albert region, today sunny. Fog patches dissipating this morning, wind becoming southeast at 20 kilometers an hour this morning and a high of 29. Tonight, clear early this evening, then partly cloudy with a 60% chance of thunderstorms late this evening and after midnight. Wind southeast gusting to 50 overnight and a low of 18. Tomorrow, a mix of sun and cloud, local smoke in the morning, wind west gusting to 50, wind increasing and gusting to 70 near noon, high 24. Monday clearing, high 17.
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Tyler, Joe Miller on Legendary Country 600 CJWW. August long weekend is here, but there is still plenty of summer vacation ahead of us, keeping the kids busy and entertained outside. Well, the O'Reilly Insurance and Financial Services and Cooperators Kids in the Park Summer Soccer Program rolls along Monday through Friday all the way to August 20th. 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

0: 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This is Kendra. I, like so many people, need my coffee to stay running. The best of times, need that caffeine. It's no real surprise, as it is one of the most popular drinks around the globe, that there are so many ways of serving it up. And online recently, there is a new recipe for coffee slushies that has people talking. We'll have more details on how people are meal prepping their coffee coming up in just a few minutes.
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0: Introducing the new Crush It Hard Iced Tea from the makers of Provincial Vodka. Crush It tastes like
1: 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It is like a slushy. Very interesting way of serving things up, and I guess would be pretty darn refreshing in the summertime before we will start preparing for pumpkin spice season.
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0: Remember the cassette with the song that you wore out?
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Already a nice toasty Saturday morning. 23 degrees here in Saskatoon with Zach McPhee.

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0: the CJWW Newsroom, bringing you Saskatchewan's news first. Here's what's happening.
1: Good morning. It's 23 degrees at 11 o'clock. I'm Lena Iraki. Warman RCMP responded to a serious collision on Highway 7 late last night. RCMP were on the scene around 10:35 p.m. west of Delisle. RCMP say that as of now, the investigation is in a preliminary stage. No additional details have been shared at this time. The August-long weekend is starting off on a sad note as a woman and her dog were seen around 11:45 yesterday morning in the South Saskatchewan River. Fire Chief Doug Wiegren says a witness saw the woman flailing in the water in the area of Spadina Crescent East and Ravine Drive.
2: We put a boat in the water to go to the last seen point. We also brought in a second boat to help search the river bank. And SPS and Cormorant Park Police were also called for their drones. And they helped to expand the search.
1: A fire department diver was in the water for about an hour, but was unable to find the woman or the dog. There was a report that the dog had managed to get to shore, but that has not been confirmed. A dive team is continuing the search with sonar scanning. A diver will go into the water if the sonar picks up any additional information. A Saskatoon man is facing 51 charges in connection with a string of break-and-enters in the city. The break-ins occurred primarily at storage units and locked compounds between November 2024 and October 2025. A 45-year-old man was arrested earlier this week at the Saskatoon Provincial Correctional Center. The charges include break-and-enter, possessing break-and-enter tools, mail theft, and wearing a disguise with intent. Saskatoon's Fringe Festival is bringing people theater from international, national, and local artists. The festival kicked off on Thursday and will wrap up on August 8th. This year features 25 different performing companies on stages across the city. The artistic and executive director of 25th Street Theatre, Anita Smith, said the festival gives people an opportunity to come together and have a common shared experience.
3: There are so many people that come to the Fringe for the first time and then they kind of get hooked. Because it's such an exciting place to be. It's a bit of a gamble. You don't know if the show you're going to go and see is going to be fantastic or up, but it's definitely a place that brings people together.
1: The festival features other activities as well, such as the Broadway Days and the Fringe Fun Run. More information on performances can be found online on the 25th Street Theatre website. Tickets can also be purchased on the website. The City of Saskatoon has released its 2025 annual report, which shows the median age among Saskatoon residents is 36.8, and the population grew by 7,352. The unemployment rate dropped and 4,800 jobs were created. The vacancy rate for retail and industrial buildings is 2.8%, while office vacancy is 12.7%. The City of Saskatoon has 80 neighborhoods and 10 wards with 200 different languages spoken as a mother tongue, representing more than 225 cultures.
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1: The Environment Canada forecast for Saskatoon and area. Today, sunny. Hazy this afternoon, wind becoming southeast at 20 kilometers an hour and a high of 31. Tonight, clear, becoming partly cloudy this evening. Risk of a thunderstorm late this evening and after midnight. Wind southeast gusting to 50 and a low of 16. Tomorrow, a mix of sun and cloud. Local smoke in the morning. Wind west gusting to 50. Wind increasing and gusting to 70 near noon. High of 25. Monday, a mix of sun and cloud. High 18. For the Prince Albert region, today sunny. Fog patches dissipating this morning, wind becoming southeast at 20 kilometers an hour this morning and a high of 29. Tonight, clear early this evening, then partly cloudy with a 60% chance of thunderstorms late this evening and after midnight. Wind southeast gusting to 50 overnight and a low of 18. Tomorrow, a mix of sun and cloud, local smoke in the morning, wind west gusting to 50, wind increasing and gusting to 70 near noon, high 24. Monday clearing, high 17. Here are your temperatures from around the province. Spiritwood is 21 degrees. It's 20 degrees in Rosetown, 19 in Outlook, 26 in Kindersley, 21 in Wynyard, 22 in Watrous, Regina and Humboldt, 23 in LaRonge, Meadow Lake and Melfort, 24 in Nipawin, 23 in Hudson Bay and Yorkton, 29 in Swift Current, 25 in Moose Jaw, 21 degrees in Lloydminster. North Battleford is 22 degrees with a southeast wind at 17. Prince Albert is mainly sunny at 22 degrees with southeast wind at 11. And Saskatoon is partly cloudy at 23 degrees with southeast wind at 6. I'm Lena Iraki, CJWW News.
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2: Brad Johnner.
3: Oh, they piddle in the puddle in the middle of the driveway. Pick their nose and they throw their food. Fall out of bed in the middle of the night, cause something in their dreams went boom. Then they crawl into bed and they take all the covers, and you shiver till your buns turn blue. Then you wake up in the morning with little fingers in your face. That's what little kids do. Oh, they'll eat green beans if they find them in the carpet. They'll eat anything stuck to their shoe. Like leaves and bugs and secondhand bubblegum. That's what little kids do.
4: Here we go.
3: You're gonna need a lot of band-aids and iodine, adhesive tape and thiolate, a vapor rub and calamine, chapstick, Q-tips, Vaseline and Tylenol. Every now and then a little Pepto-Bismol. You can buy them chocolate ice cream, they drop it on the sidewalk. Buy another ice cream, they drop that too. Then they get real sick and they throw up in the hallway. That's what little kids do. Yeah, they get real sick, never in the bathroom, usually on your favorite shoes. Ooh, you're so mad that you could cuss the going. That's what little kids do.

0: He piddles in the puddle in the middle of the driveway, picks his nose and he gums his food, falls out of bed in the middle of the night, just like little kids do. And around and around and around we go. We're just like little kids do.
1: There you go.
2: That's what little kids do. Brad Johnner playing on Country 600 at CJWW in the 11 o'clock hour. This is Kendra. August long weekend is here. The height of summer and some pretty nice temperatures all around. So I'm guessing beach space at a premium right about now. Trying to find a small corner of sand wherever you can, though. Let's be honest, especially if you've got kids. You got to make sure you got the umbrellas, the sand toys. Yeah, it's surprising how big your footprint really does get to be when you're spending time at the beach.
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0: Morgan must be doing something right on Legendary Country 600 CJWW with Kendra here this Saturday. Looking forward to tonight because across the country, if you look up, you might just be able to spot the Northern Lights. That's right. Overnight and into, well, early hours of tomorrow, you might just see, well, the aurora as it is forecast to be visible. Now, of course, it does depend on a few things. Like cloud cover. Now, in the Saskatoon as well as Prince Albert areas, there is the risk of a thunderstorm this evening and after midnight, so that might put a damper on things. You also likely want to make sure you've got plenty of bug spray on because the mosquitoes are very active this time of year. But if you find some clear skies, you might want to look up and see a bit of a show.
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0: 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The Environment Canada forecast for Saskatoon and area. Today, local smoke with wind northwest 30, gusting to 50. A high of 27, humidex 32. Tonight, a few clouds, hazy, and wind northwest 30, gusting to 50, becoming light this evening, a low of 15. Tomorrow, sunny and hazy, a high of 28, humidex 35. For the Prince Albert region, today cloudy with a 60% chance of showers and the risk of a thunderstorm. Local smoke, wind east 30, and a high of 25, humidex 33. Tonight, cloudy with a 60% chance of showers this evening, then partly cloudy. The risk of a thunderstorm this evening with local smoke. Wind northeast 20, becoming light this evening, and a low of 16. Tomorrow, mainly sunny with local smoke, a high of 27, humidex 34.
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0: Mackenzie Porter and Owen Ringling on Legendary Country 600 CJWW. 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

0: it's Tim McGraw playing on Country 600 CJWW. And this weekend, if you find yourself over at Prairie Land checking out the Saskatoon X, make sure you drop by the spot where the Spud Nuts used to be, because that is now the location of the Flam and Saskatchewan Summer Hauler. And your opportunity to scan the QR code, snap a selfie, and potentially earn yourself an official entry for the biggest prize pack in CJWW history.
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0: Christian Luke Bryan, Ride, Ride, Ride on Legendary Country 600 CJWW with Kendra joining you here Saturday of the August long weekend, and it is game day for the Riders. No forgetting that. Around our studio, seeing plenty of people, you know, making sure they've got the green and white on today. Made sure. I got my lucky Rough Rider socks. I was talking to Jackson. He's got the hat. He's got the shirt. Likely going to see people definitely wearing the Rider gear here today. Of course, the team themselves are in Edmonton at taking on the Elks. Kickoff is at 5 o'clock.
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0: catch us on the road, scan the QR code, and take a selfie with the trailer for your chance to win. Here's hoping you're one of the 60 lucky people that will be in for the final draw with the trailer and everything inside worth over $40,000. Because remember, if you want to be a baller, you've got to win the Summer Hauler.
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that changed my mind on Legendary Country 600 CJWW. One thing that never changes, Saturdays, they go by in a flash. Just like that, we're nearing your 12 o'clock news, weather, agribiz, and sports. But before the clock strikes 12, we got more tunes coming your way from Zach Top, Garth Brooks, and right now, some Darius Rucker.

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0: from the CJWW Newsroom, bringing you Saskatchewan's news first. Here's what's happening.
1: Good afternoon. It's 25 degrees at 12 o'clock. I'm Lena Iraki. Coming up, Warman RCMP responded to a serious collision on Highway 7 late last night. In sports, the Saskatchewan Rough Riders play the Edmonton Elks at 5 p.m. In agribiz, the Ag Resource Market Watch weekly commentary from the Chicago Board of Trade. If you see news where you're at, call us at 244-1925. A serious collision took place on Highway 7 west of Delisle late last night. Warman RCMP were already on the scene around 10:35 p.m. So far, RCMP have said that the investigation is in a preliminary stage. No additional details have been shared at this time. In an update about the labor situation at Canada's second largest air carrier, WestJet says at this time, negotiations have not resulted in an agreement, and as labor disruption approaches, WestJet must begin the process of parking 737 aircrafts. The airline says it is a necessary step so they can maintain operational control and protect the integrity of the broader network. WestJet says it also minimizes the risk of stranding guests and aircrafts. 81 flights that were scheduled for today have since been grounded by the airline because of the looming strike. WestJet Encore flights operated on a Q400, as well as codeshare flights operated by airline partners, remain unaffected. Anyone who has booked on WestJet and was slated to travel between now and Tuesday can make a one-time change or cancellation at no additional cost. WestJet says it remains at the bargaining table working to hammer out a, quote, mutually agreeable deal. What started off as a river search early yesterday afternoon is now a recovery effort. Around 11:50 a.m., a woman and her dog were seen in the South Saskatchewan River in the area of Spadina Crescent East and Ravine Drive. Divers and drones were used in the early stages of the rescue effort, but by mid-afternoon, sonar equipment was being used to search a larger area. There was a report that the dog managed to get out of the water, but as of now, the dog has not been located. The search will continue today. Saskatchewan residents are being reminded to use caution around unfamiliar pets, stray animals, and wildlife. Medical health officer Dr. David Tor says animals can react defensively when approached.
2: It's a real issue because if we don't know what animal and we can't even test or observe the animal, there is the risk of rabies for those individuals. If you don't know what animal bit you and it's a wild animal, it could easily be carrying rabies.
1: And Tor also reminds people to always ask before petting someone else's dog. It's been a busy summer for the RCMP, with highway seeing a heightened number of calls. That's why the Combined Traffic Services of Saskatchewan works with multiple departments, as explained by Inspector Lee Knelson.
3: They are part of our Combined Traffic Services Saskatchewan. We call it CTSS. So they are our municipal partners. We've got additional resources from Saskatoon, Regina, Moose Jaw, Prince Albert, Estevan, and Weyburn, is that supplement those resources on the road to work on finding and dealing with contributing factors.
1: Nelson says the group consists of over 100 members and operates across the province. Two people have been charged following a drug bust in the Aspen Ridge neighborhood on Wednesday evening. The Saskatoon Police Service Crime Reduction Team executed search warrants for a residence and a vehicle on the 200th block of Barrett Street. The following items were located: 2,149 grams of cocaine, just under $5,400 in cash, and a collectible Bear Brick Grateful Dead dancing bear valued at over $1,100. A 22-year-old man and a 19-year-old woman are facing a total of six charges. The Saskatchewan Marshals Service says it has arrested a 53-year-old wanted on warrants Thursday for sexual interference and failed to comply with an undertaking. The SMS says it was a targeted investigation and coordinated enforcement effort to locate the individual in North Battleford and the surrounding area. Battleford's RCMP assisted in the investigation, and the Marshals Service says the arrest demonstrates its mandate to locate prolific offenders and individuals wanted for serious offenses and return them to the court process. Southwest residents and families can help document flora and fauna in their own neighborhood during the sixth Big Backyard Bio Blitz. Madeline Lines, Communications Coordinator with External Affairs for the Nature Conservancy of Canada, explains how the program works.
4: It will identify exactly what species it is, and then it's added to a complete cross-Canada database, and it gives us, working in conservation, a better picture of what's happening on the ground. We really want to know what's happening with species across Canada, whether it's animals, insects, plants.
1: This year's BioBlitz runs until August 3rd. Zach McPhee's hit song Smoke came together faster than most of his music. The country star told Country 104's Cheyenne Nemeth that the idea hit him while sitting at home, and that the song was written in just a couple of hours.
5: Smoke was a song that came to me very, very quickly. I had the guitar parts behind it for about a week, and then one day I was sitting on the couch at our house and I like turned to my wife and I was just like, oh my gosh, I have it. Like, I have this idea. I have the structure. I know the name. And it was just out of kind of the blue.
1: McPhee is now nominated for Breakthrough Artist of the Year at the Canadian Country Music Association Awards in Saskatoon this September.
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1: The Environment Canada forecast for Saskatoon and area. Today, sunny, hazy, wind becoming southeast at 20 kilometers an hour this afternoon and a high of 31. Tonight, clear, becoming partly cloudy this evening, risk of a thunderstorm late this evening and after midnight, wind southeast gusting to 50 and a low of 16. Tomorrow, a mix of sun and cloud, local smoke in the morning, wind west gusting to 50, near noon, wind increasing and gusting to 70 and a high of 25. Monday, a mix of sun and cloud and a high of 18. For the Prince Albert region, today sunny, wind southeast at 20 kilometers an hour and a high of 29. Tonight, clear early this evening, then partly cloudy with a 60% chance of thunderstorms late this evening and after midnight. Wind southeast gusting to 50 overnight and a low of 18. Tomorrow, a mix of sun and cloud, local smoke in the morning, wind west gusting to 50, near noon, wind increasing and gusting to 70, high of 24. Monday, clearing, high 17. Here are your temperatures from around the province. Spiritwood, Rosetown, and Outlook are all 24 degrees. It's 28 degrees in Kindersley, 23 in Wynyard, 24 in Watrous, 25 in Regina, 23 in Humboldt, 25 in LaRonge, 24 in Meadow Lake and in Melfort, 25 in Nipawin, 26 in Hudson Bay, 23 in Yorkton, 30 in Swift Current, 28 in Moose Jaw, and 22 degrees in Lloydminster. North Battleford is 24 degrees with southeast wind at 21. Prince Albert is mainly sunny at 23 degrees with southeast wind at 10, and Saskatoon is mostly cloudy at 25 degrees with east wind at 12. I'm Lena Iraqi, CJWW Sports. Agribiz is up next.
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7: Welcome to the Ag Resource Market Watch weekly commentary coming direct from the Chicago Board of Trade. Dan Bossy joins me. Ag markets corrected this week, mostly due to weather. Corn ended 20 cents lower. November soybeans fell 70 cents and wheat futures were down 25 to 40. Very simply, it rained quite a bit in the driest areas of the Northwest Corn Belt during the second half of this week, and heat will be avoided at least in Iowa and east of the Mississippi River over the next 10 days. Premium was extracted. What else is driving soy complex values, Dan?
8: Well, Ben, the soybean market finished sharply lower this week on favorable weather across the central U.S. Much-needed rain fell across South Dakota, Minnesota, Nebraska, and Iowa. Those areas were previously dry. Yield prospects are now stabilized, and that gave the market some selling. China was also a lighter buyer in the week, which really is something that we expect to change as prices decline, and China sees opportunity in buying that 25 million metric tons that they pledged to. Back to you, Ben.
7: Well, wheat fell on continued hope for improved Black Sea logistics. Ukraine will be working pretty actively on finding alternative routes for its corn and wheat surpluses, but the reason this is occurring is that much of the Black Sea is shuttered. Vessels are completely absent from Odessa in Ukraine, the country's largest port, and in Russia's Sea of Azov. We don't think this gets resolved anytime soon, but heading into a weekend, fewer participants want it to be long wheat. Corn, like soybeans, are all about weather, but I do want to mention that even assuming trend corn yield in the U.S., the market will still lose about a billion bushels of production year over year due to lower acres. I'm Ben Buckner, and thanks for tuning in to the Ag Resource Market Watch.
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11: 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It's

0: I'm Lena Iraki with your CJWW Sports. The CFL has two games going on tonight. One of the games will see the Saskatchewan Roughriders enter the Edmonton Elks domain after a close 36-34 loss last Thursday. The Riders currently sit at 4 wins and 2 losses during the regular season. Loss one was from the Toronto Argonauts and the second was from the Elks. Kickoff for the games at 5 p.m. The other game has the 3-4 Hamilton Tiger Cats hosting the 3-4 Calgary Stampeders at 1 p.m. Over in baseball, the WCBL is counting down to the end of the regular season. The Saskatoon Berries are looking to bump up to first in the East Division when they play their second game of the long weekend against the Weyburn Beavers. The game is hosted by the Beavers at 7.05 p.m. The Berries' competition for number one in the East Division, the Moose Jaw Miller Express, will play the Regina Red Sox at Curry Field today at 6.05 p.m. The Swift Current 57s are looking to walk off last night's 13-2 loss against the Berries when they play the Medicine Hat Mavericks at 6.45 p.m. today. Over to Major League Baseball, where the Toronto Blue Jays will play the second game in a three-game interleague series when they host the St. Louis Cardinals at 1.07 p.m. The Blue Jays won 3-1 in Game 1 of the series last night. Moving to basketball, where the Brampton Honey Badgers will go head-to-head against the Scarborough Shooting Stars at 5 p.m. today. The Saskatoon Mamba are sitting idle until Monday when they host the Calgary Surge at 4 p.m. The WNBA won't see the Toronto Tempo on the court until tomorrow when they take a trip to San Francisco to face off against the Golden State Valkyrie at 6:30 p.m. I'm Lena Iraki, CJWW Sports.
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0: Love that Saskatchewan girl, Jess Moskaluk, on Country 600 CJWW. So excited. She is one of the performers, has already been announced, at the CCMA Awards, taking place here in Saskatoon September 19th, which is fast approaching already. But hey, in the lead up, there's still plenty of time to keep an eye out for the big old guitar case. That's right. We've partnered up with Discover Saskatoon to give away the best seats in the house. We're talking two tickets to all of the official CCMA events, along with hotel stays, dining experiences, and so much more that our city has to offer. So again, make sure you keep an eye out for CJWW around and about with our big old guitar case and the best seats in the house.
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0: Eric Church, Talladega, Legendary Country 600 CJWW. 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
6: The Environment Canada forecast for Saskatoon and area. Today, sunny, hazy, wind becoming southeast at 20 kilometers an hour this afternoon and a high of 31. Tonight, clear, becoming partly cloudy this evening, risk of a thunderstorm late this evening and after midnight, wind southeast gusting to 50 and a low of 16. Tomorrow, a mix of sun and cloud, local smoke in the morning, wind west gusting to 50, near noon, wind increasing and gusting to 70 and a high of 25. Monday, a mix of sun and cloud and a high of 18. For the Prince Albert region, today sunny, wind southeast at 20 kilometers an hour and a high of 29. Tonight, clear early this evening, then partly cloudy with a 60% chance of thunderstorms late this evening and after midnight. Wind southeast gusting to 50 overnight and a low of 18. Tomorrow, a mix of sun and cloud, local smoke in the morning, wind west gusting to 50, near noon, wind increasing and gusting to 70, high of 24. Monday, clearing, high 17.
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0: Well, tough people do on Legendary Country 600 CJWW with Kendra joining you here halfway through summer already. Kids enjoying school break. Parents probably enjoying, you know, not having to make that trip every day, picking them up, dropping them off, chauffeuring them around to all the activities. In fact, a new survey found that parents throughout the school year spend an average of 38 minutes every day just driving their kids around, which adds up to about 15 8-hour workdays. So big chunk of time right there, which I know quite a few families, they cannot wait, right, until their kids get licenses, they're able to drive themselves around. Though my one friend, her son just got their license, and it was, okay, now I don't have to spend time driving them around. I just spend my time worrying about them out on the roads.
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0: Legendary Country 600 at CJWW and Kendra joining you here in the noon hour. The long weekend is here and Saskatchewan Day on Monday, which also will be the next home game for the Saskatoon Berries. They've got their big Sasky Day celebrations all planned and ready to go when they host the Regina Red Sox. And well, looking at not just the calendar, but also their calendar, well, they've just got two home games left here in the regular season, the one coming up on Monday and their big Jam Fam Appreciation Night on August 5th, which is the Wednesday. So if you haven't made it out to a Saskatoon Berries baseball game, they are just such a great time, such a great atmosphere out there, and a few more chances to check them out.
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0: loving that one this year from Tennille Arts. Don't Ruin Flowers on Legendary Country 600 CJWW with Kendra. Looking at the flowers in my yard, yeah, they're looking a whole lot bigger and perhaps a little more unruly than they did about a month ago. It's that wonderful part of summer where things have really taken off, especially in the garden. Finally able to get some goodies from there. I've been eating green beans pretty steady here this week. More meals than not have included them because, well, year after year, I always swear, okay, I'm not going to plant nearly as many. And then I forget when I actually plant them in May. And yes, soon enough, it will be that fantastic time of year where everybody starts trying to give away all the extra cucumbers and all the extra zucchini they find themselves stuck with.
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0: CJWW Newsroom, bringing you Saskatchewan's news first. Here's what's happening.
1: Warman RCMP responded to a serious collision on Highway 7 late last night. RCMP were on the scene around 10:35 p.m. west of Delisle. RCMP say that as of now, the investigation is in a preliminary stage. No additional details have been shared at this time. A new report from Rental Housing Saskatchewan suggests more people are choosing to rent for longer periods, with affordability and flexibility helping make rental housing a long-term option for many residents. The Saskatchewan Rental Population Report, released by Rental Housing Saskatchewan, examines who is renting in the province, the demographics of renters, and the amenities they value when choosing a home. One of the report's key findings is that 64% of people who have immigrated to Canada within the past 5 years are renters in Saskatchewan. The report also found 80% of property operators have seen more residents choosing to rent for longer periods of time. With the RCMP looking to keep roads safe this summer, the Combined Traffic Services of Saskatchewan is playing an important role. Inspector Lee Knelson says that those members work across Saskatchewan.
2: We have 100 RCMP Traffic Services members scattered throughout this province. And as you can imagine, there's many kilometers of roadways, whether that's paved, gravel, dirt. So they are actively out there. Again, anything from roving check stops to formal stationary check stops, hitting those areas or patrolling those areas that we know are high traffic or high incidence of collisions as well. They're out there.
1: An additional 34 municipal agencies help out by providing members when needed. Métis Nation Saskatchewan is preparing to ask the court to review the Northwest land claim nearly 20 years after proceedings were stayed. The claim, first filed in 1994, alleges the historic script system deprived Métis families of their land rights. MNS says all procedural requirements have now been completed and it expects to apply within 4 to 6 weeks to move the case forward against the federal and Saskatchewan governments. Country artist Zach McPhee says his music career began in an unexpected way. During a conversation with Country 104's Cheyenne Nemeth, McPhee stated that he grew up with a severe stutter, and a speech therapist encouraged him to sing his words to help build his confidence.
3: One of the techniques that my speech therapist got me to do was to sing my phrases together, because it kind of helps prevent stutter, and it was something that was really affecting me as far as confidence in school. I pretty much just started singing everywhere I went as a form of talking. It kind of naturally progressed into singing now as a career.
1: Today, that journey has led the Smoke Singer to a CCMA Breakthrough Artist of the Year nomination.
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1: The Environment Canada forecast for Saskatoon and area. Today, sunny, hazy, wind becoming southeast at 20 kilometers an hour this afternoon and a high of 31. Tonight, clear, becoming partly cloudy this evening, risk of a thunderstorm late this evening and after midnight, wind southeast gusting to 50 and a low of 16. Tomorrow, a mix of sun and cloud, local smoke in the morning, wind west gusting to 50, near noon, wind increasing and gusting to 70 and a high of 25. Monday, a mix of sun and cloud and a high of 18. For the Prince Albert region, today sunny, wind southeast at 20 kilometers an hour and a high of 29. Tonight, clear early this evening, then partly cloudy with a 60% chance of thunderstorms late this evening and after midnight. Wind southeast gusting to 50 overnight and a low of 18. Tomorrow, a mix of sun and cloud, local smoke in the morning, wind west gusting to 50, near noon, wind increasing and gusting to 70, high of 24. Monday, clearing, high 17.
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0: Legendary Country 600 CJWW with Kendra spending some time with you here this Saturday. Waiting on his headlights, Tate Shrevers. Now, I found out recently that every day she treats herself to a Diet Coke and every night treats herself to cottage cheese and Smarties, adding, don't judge until you taste it, which is a combination I've never heard of. Personally, I love cottage cheese and green onions, so hey, little different, but you know what? Some combinations you just have to try. After all, we live in Canada, where there are some combinations you wouldn't think would work together. Do. Like Canadian creation, pineapple on pizza, or Tiger, which is orange and black licorice ice cream combined. So there you go. Maybe we're all just sleeping on cottage cheese and Smarties.
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0: Michaels, Broken Heartsville on Country 600 at CJWW with Kendra. Speed camera is going to be back in action this month. Now, back in May, SGI, well, the company they were working with for those photo speed enforcement cameras, their contract ended. The cameras went with them, which meant that a few of them were empty. And that includes a few on Circle Drive here in Saskatoon, a few on Ring Road in Regina, and a few in school zones in both cities. Well, in a news release, SGI announced that they have a new contract and operations going to begin again here in August. So some things will remain the same. They're going to be in the same locations. There's still going to be the signage. The fine amounts are not changing. One significant change, though, will be the equipment. So those camera boxes you may be used to seeing, they're going to be retired and replaced with pole-mounted cameras. So a bit of a change. And those who swear up and down they can always tell if a box is empty, if there's a camera in it or not, I'm guessing they may have a more difficult time if they're pole-mounted cameras. But one thing remains the same. Always take care out on the roads.
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5: The Environment Canada forecast for Saskatoon and area. Today, sunny, hazy, wind becoming southeast at 20 kilometers an hour this afternoon and a high of 31. Tonight, clear, becoming partly cloudy this evening, risk of a thunderstorm late this evening and after midnight, wind southeast gusting to 50 and a low of 16. Tomorrow, a mix of sun and cloud, local smoke in the morning, wind west gusting to 50, near noon, wind increasing and gusting to 70 and a high of 25. Monday, a mix of sun and cloud and a high of 18. For the Prince Albert region, today sunny, wind southeast at 20 kilometers an hour and a high of 29. Tonight, clear early this evening, then partly cloudy with a 60% chance of thunderstorms late this evening and after midnight. Wind southeast gusting to 50 overnight and a low of 18. Tomorrow, a mix of sun and cloud, local smoke in the morning, wind west gusting to 50, near noon, wind increasing and gusting to 70, high of 24. Monday, clearing, high 17.
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0: First Taste of Gone, Josh Ross on Country 600 CJWW. The X is on now over at Prairie Land Park, so you can taste all the different fair foods, check out all the rides, and let's not forget the concerts each night as well. And Josh Ross is going to be rocking the grandstand stage Monday night. That's when you can catch his show out there. And the great thing about shows at the X, they are free. 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

0: Wynonna Judd on Country 600 CJWW with Kendra. For many people, pets, member of the family, right? They include them in absolutely everything, including their nighttime routine, letting them hop up, sleep in bed. Recent survey found that 67% of people say absolutely not. Pets are not allowed in bed with them. 20%, though, in the same survey said that, well, they usually have at least one pet in bed. 7% said two. 2% said three pets. So I guess people are, well, used to sleeping with not a whole lot of space and maybe a few paws in their face. See, that's the thing. For many years, I was part of that 67% of people who said, nope, pets absolutely not allowed in bed. And then, well, we changed our mind, let the cat in once, and now we're stuck with her for good, waking us up in the middle of the night.
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0: with Betty on Legendary Country 600 CJWW. This is Kendra. Another day of fun over at Prairie Land with the Saskatoon X. And another opportunity to earn an official entry for the Flamin' Saskatchewan Summer Hauler. 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It is the biggest prize in CJWW history. 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So you can't get those, but like I said, you have the opportunity to potentially earn yourself an official entry. 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
3: 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We only play the songs that can be called legendary. 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

safe bet the roads around and about our province pretty busy. It is the long weekend, after all. And checking in, it's a hot one so far this Saturday in Saskatoon. 28 degrees. Legendary Country 600 CJWW. 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

0: from the CJWW Newsroom, bringing you Saskatchewan's news first. Here's what's happening.
1: A serious collision took place on Highway 7 west of Delisle late last night. Warman RCMP were already on the scene around 10:35 p.m. So far, RCMP has said that the investigation is in a preliminary stage. No additional details have been shared at this time. There's plenty of work for the RCMP's Combined Traffic Services of Saskatchewan as summer is the most active month for drivers. The RCMP officers are helped out by local municipal detachments, says Inspector Lee Knelson.
2: With the 100 RCMP traffic services, we also have partnered with 34 resources from our municipal police agencies as well that provide an additional 34 within that Combined Traffic Services Saskatchewan portfolio. So we have a number of resources that are actively out there throughout the day and the night and on the days and into the evenings as well.
1: More information on how RCMP handles the Traffic Control Service can be found online. A decades-old Métis land claim could soon return to court. Métis Nation Saskatchewan plans to seek an end to a stay of proceedings that has been in place since 2005. The Northwest land claim argues the federal government's historic script system failed Métis people and stripped families of land rights. The case was originally launched in 1994 and names both the federal and provincial governments. Pet owners are being encouraged to closely supervise dogs around visiting children. Medical Health Officer Dr. David Torr says bites can happen when a child accidentally steps on a dog's tail or startles the animal.
3: A lot is happening with children when they visit, for example, grandparents who have dogs. And sometimes it's as simple as, you know, the child accidentally steps on the dog's tail or bumps into the dog and gets bitten. So
1: owners should keep pets controlled and ensure their vaccinations are current. Zach McPhee's hit song Smoke came together faster than most of his music. The country star told Country 104's Cheyenne Nemeth that the idea hit him while sitting at home, and the song was written in just a couple of hours.
4: Smoke was a song that came to me very, very quickly. I had the guitar parts behind it for about a week, and then one day I was sitting on the couch at our house and I like turned to my wife and I was just like, oh my gosh, I have it. Like, I have this idea. I have the structure. I know the name. And it was just out of kind of the blue.
1: McPhee is now nominated for Breakthrough Artist of the Year at the Canadian Country Music Association Awards in Saskatoon this September.
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1: The Environment Canada forecast for Saskatoon and area. Today, sunny, hazy, wind becoming southeast at 20 kilometers an hour this afternoon and a high of 31. Tonight, clear, becoming partly cloudy this evening, risk of a thunderstorm late this evening and after midnight, wind southeast gusting to 50 and a low of 16. Tomorrow, a mix of sun and cloud, local smoke in the morning, wind west gusting to 50, near noon, wind increasing and gusting to 70 and a high of 25. Monday, a mix of sun and cloud and a high of 18. For the Prince Albert region, today sunny, wind southeast at 20 kilometers an hour and a high of 29. Tonight, clear early this evening, then partly cloudy with a 60% chance of thunderstorms late this evening and after midnight. Wind southeast gusting to 50 overnight and a low of 18. Tomorrow, a mix of sun and cloud, local smoke in the morning, wind west gusting to 50, near noon, wind increasing and gusting to 70, high of 24. Monday, clearing, high 17.
0: The summer fair is about to shake the fairgrounds. Gates swing open August 5th through 9th. This is one of the biggest events of the summer. Chuck wagon races, a demolition derby, heavy horse, beef cattle shows, motocross extreme freestyle shows, and West Coast amusements. 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Those little donuts, tasty burgers, and corn on the cob. The Prince Albert Summer Fair, August 5th through 9th. 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
1: Reckless is playing on Country 600 CJWW after 2 o'clock with Kendra here. When it comes to vacation time, turns out that a growing trend is people wanting to spend time on a farm, at least according to multiple rental sites as well as vacation planning and booking sites. They say that mentions of farms have just skyrocketed the past couple of years. People wanting to spend time in more agricultural areas, time outside naturally, maybe time with, well, animals you typically see on a farm, which I find very interesting because I grew up on a farm, and anybody who lives or works on one will tell you, vacation time? What is that? There's always work to be done.
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0: On Legendary Country 600 CJWW. Thank you for keeping me company. This is Kendra joining you here on August long weekend, where depending where you're spending it across the country, Monday will go by a few different names. For instance, if you're next door in Manitoba, Monday is known as Terry Fox Day. Out in New Brunswick, it's New Brunswick Day. And here in Saskatchewan, Monday will mark the 51st edition of Saskatchewan Day. That's right. It was first introduced back in 1975. But through the years, I'm sure one thing has not changed. And that is the fact that, yes, this time of year, we all wonder, how is it August already?
1: Wearing our maple leaf with pride, we are CJWW.
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10: The Environment Canada forecast for Saskatoon and area. Today, sunny, hazy, wind becoming southeast at 20 kilometers an hour this afternoon and a high of 31. Tonight, clear, becoming partly cloudy this evening, risk of a thunderstorm late this evening and after midnight, wind southeast gusting to 50 and a low of 16. Tomorrow, a mix of sun and cloud, local smoke in the morning, wind west gusting to 50, near noon, wind increasing and gusting to 70 and a high of 25. Monday, a mix of sun and cloud and a high of 18. For the Prince Albert region, today sunny, wind southeast at 20 kilometers an hour and a high of 29. Tonight, clear early this evening, then partly cloudy with a 60% chance of thunderstorms late this evening and after midnight. Wind southeast gusting to 50 overnight and a low of 18. Tomorrow, a mix of sun and cloud, local smoke in the morning, wind west gusting to 50, near noon, wind increasing and gusting to 70, high of 24. Monday, clearing, high 17.
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Put It On Me, playing on Country 600 at CJWW. Looking forward to this August 14th and 15th. Saskatoon Folk Fest is back out at Prairie Land. 3 p.m. until midnight each day. 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Oh, yes, the food. So look forward to that. 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

0: love those two voices together. Johnny Reed and Carolyn Dawn Johnson. Baby, I know it. Legendary Country 600 CJWW. On a hot summer day, you still need your caffeine fix. Well, how about a coffee slushy? There is a recipe that's been making the rounds online that has people talking. The idea is taking coffee. It's cool enough. You pour it into a Ziploc bag, seal it, and then toss it into a freezer. So then you've got this big chunk of coffee. What do you do with it? Well, you take it out, you beat it up, you whack it into smaller chunks, pour that into a glass and serve it with milk. So it's basically a coffee slushy. Now, this is another one of those recipes where people are going, okay, interesting perhaps to try, but isn't it a whole lot of work? I'm guessing yes, and likely a whole lot of cleanup, especially if something goes wrong. For instance, you really have to hope that Ziploc bag is sealed and really hope the coffee has cooled off enough before you put it inside. Perhaps that's why I return time and time again just to my favorite coffee spot to pick up iced coffee that way. And there, at least you get to catch up with Coffee Row and get some good gossip.
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0: Next thing you know on Legendary Country 600 CJWW and Kendra joining you here Saturday of August long weekend. I'm just thinking back to the past, whether I've been at weddings or up at the lake camping, people always find a way to catch up on the rider game, especially up at the lake. How many people hook up the TVs so they can bring them outside, get people around, catching up on the green and white. And this time around, well, the Riders are in Edmonton. Once again, they're taking on the Elks, and kickoff is at 5 o'clock.
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0: from the CJWW Newsroom, bringing you Saskatchewan's news first. Here's what's happening.
1: Warman RCMP responded to a serious collision on Highway 7 late last night. RCMP were on the scene around 10:35 p.m. west of Delisle. RCMP say that as of now, the investigation is in a preliminary stage. No additional details have been shared at this time. A new report from Rental Housing Saskatchewan suggests more people are choosing to rent for longer periods, with affordability and flexibility helping make rental housing a long-term option for many residents. The Saskatchewan Rental Population Report, released by Rental Housing Saskatchewan, examines who is renting in the province, the demographics of renters, and the amenities they value in choosing a home. One of the report's key findings is that 64% of people who have immigrated to Canada within the past 5 years are renters in Saskatchewan. The report also found 80% of property operators have seen more residents choosing to rent for longer periods of time. With the RCMP looking to keep roads safe this summer, the Combined Traffic Services of Saskatchewan is playing an important role. Inspector Lee Knelson says that those members work across Saskatchewan.
2: We have 100 RCMP Traffic Services members scattered throughout this province. And as you can imagine, there's many kilometers of roadways, whether that's paved, gravel, dirt. So they are actively out there. Again, anything from roving check stops to formal stationary check stops, hitting those areas or patrolling those areas that we know are high traffic or high incidence of collisions as well. They're out there.
1: An additional 34 municipal agencies help out by providing members when needed. Métis Nation Saskatchewan is preparing to ask the court to review the Northwest land claim nearly 20 years after proceedings were stayed. The claim, first filed in 1994, alleges the historic script system deprived Métis families of their land rights. MNS says all procedural requirements have now been completed and it expects to apply within 4 to 6 weeks to move the case forward against the federal and Saskatchewan governments. Country artist Zach McPhee says his music career began in an unexpected way. During a conversation with Country 104's Cheyenne Nemeth, McPhee stated that he grew up with a severe stutter, and a speech therapist encouraged him to sing his words to help build his confidence.
3: One of the techniques that my speech therapist got me to do was to sing my phrases together, because it kind of helps prevent stutter, and it was something that was really affecting me as far as confidence in school. I pretty much just started singing everywhere I went as a form of talking. It kind of naturally progressed into singing now as a career.
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1: The Environment Canada forecast for Saskatoon and area. Today, sunny, hazy, wind becoming southeast at 20 kilometers an hour this afternoon and a high of 31. Tonight, clear, becoming partly cloudy this evening, risk of a thunderstorm late this evening and after midnight, wind southeast gusting to 50 and a low of 16. Tomorrow, a mix of sun and cloud, local smoke in the morning, wind west gusting to 50, near noon, wind increasing and gusting to 70 and a high of 25. Monday, a mix of sun and cloud and a high of 18. For the Prince Albert region, today sunny, wind southeast at 20 kilometers an hour and a high of 29. Tonight, clear early this evening, then partly cloudy with a 60% chance of thunderstorms late this evening and after midnight. Wind southeast gusting to 50 overnight and a low of 18. Tomorrow, a mix of sun and cloud, local smoke in the morning, wind west gusting to 50, near noon, wind increasing and gusting to 70, high of 24. Monday, clearing, high 17.
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0: Cheaper to Keep Her on Legendary Country 600 CJW. W with Kendra joining you here Saturday of August long weekend. And the time of year I'm really starting to notice one thing missing. And that is the iconic Nielsen Jersey Milk Chocolate Bar. You may remember last summer they were officially discontinued here in Canada. And when I'm going to make s'mores around the campfire, man oh man, am I really starting to miss them.
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0: Curry serving up Cabana Solo. Legendary Country 600 CJWW with Kendra. Just talking about how it's been a year now since they discontinued Jersey Milk chocolate bars and how that was typically the chocolate I would use when making s'mores around the campfire. Because you need the chocolate to pair with your, well, roasted marshmallow and graham wafer. Though, trying to come up, okay, what's a good alternative? I've had a few people say, well, you got to go with Cadbury caramel bars, because then you've got the caramel in it. Other people say, no. Step it up even more. Go with a peanut butter cup, depending on how melted you want things to get, how messy. I don't know if mess is necessarily top of my mind, considering, hey, you're eating a s'more. Chances are things are going to get messy anyway. It's all about what tastes best and what you're not going to eat before actually getting around to making the s'mores.
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9: The Environment Canada forecast for Saskatoon and area. Today, sunny, hazy, wind becoming southeast at 20 kilometers an hour this afternoon and a high of 31. Tonight, clear, becoming partly cloudy this evening, risk of a thunderstorm late this evening and after midnight, wind southeast gusting to 50 and a low of 16. Tomorrow, a mix of sun and cloud, local smoke in the morning, wind west gusting to 50, near noon, wind increasing and gusting to 70 and a high of 25. Monday, a mix of sun and cloud and a high of 18. For the Prince Albert region, today sunny, wind southeast at 20 kilometers an hour and a high of 29. Tonight, clear early this evening, then partly cloudy with a 60% chance of thunderstorms late this evening and after midnight. Wind southeast gusting to 50 overnight and a low of 18. Tomorrow, a mix of sun and cloud, local smoke in the morning, wind west gusting to 50, near noon, wind increasing and gusting to 70, high of 24. Monday, clearing, high 17.
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0: Brett Kissel on Legendary Country 600 CJWW. Each year, there is always something new, something weird and wonderful to discover at the Fringe. And it is on right now, running through August 8th over in the Broadway District here in Saskatoon. 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

0: Dakota rolls. Garth Brooks on Country 600 at CJWW with Kendra. Looking at the forecast, there is the risk of a thunderstorm late this evening and after midnight, both in the Saskatoon area as well as around Prince Albert. So you might not see it, but the Northern Lights are expected to be putting on quite a show across Canada. So if you're lucky enough to find a spot without any clouds, without any rain, and, well, perhaps even more rare, a spot without any mosquitoes this time of year, you might be in for quite a treat.
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0: There are two bigger names on the country scene right now than Ella Langley and Morgan Wallen. I can't love you anymore. Legendary Country 600 CJWW with Kendra. Saskatoon Berries, they're on the road once again here today. They're going to be back home for Saskatchewan Day. So if you're looking for some plans here on, well, Holiday Monday, you can spend the day out at Karen's Field, their next home game. In fact, well, looking at the schedule, just a couple of home games left here in the regular season. Again, that's just the regular season. We got the postseason still ahead of us. Plenty of opportunities to cheer on the Saskatoon Berries. But as always, time and time again, I got to say it. If you haven't been to a game yet, do yourself a favor and check it out. The atmosphere up there is always just awesome, and it's always a great time catching some ball in the summer.
1: Nothing beats legendary country on a road trip. And if you see something on the road, tell us at 306-938-0600. Country 600, CJWW.
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0: from the CJWW Newsroom, bringing you Saskatchewan's news first. Here's what's happening.
1: A serious collision took place on Highway 7 west of Delisle late last night. Warm and RCMP were already on the scene around 10:35 p.m. So far, RCMP has said that the investigation is in a preliminary stage. No additional details have been shared at this time. There's plenty of work for the RCMP's Combined Traffic Services of Saskatchewan as summer is the most active month for drivers. The RCMP officers are helped out by local municipal detachments, says Inspector Lee Knelson.
2: With the 100 RCMP traffic services, we also have partnered with 34 resources from our municipal police agencies as well that provide an additional 34 within that Combined Traffic Services Saskatchewan portfolio. So we have a number of resources that are actively out there throughout the day and the night and on the days and into the evenings as well.
1: More information on how RCMP handles the traffic control service can be found online. A decades-old Métis land claim could soon return to court. Métis Nation Saskatchewan plans to seek an end to a stay of proceedings that has been in place since 2005. The Northwest land claim argues the federal government's historic script system failed Métis people and stripped families of land rights. The case was originally launched in 1994 and names both the federal and provincial governments. Pet owners are being encouraged to closely supervise dogs around visiting children. Medical health officer Dr. David Torr says bites can happen when a child accidentally steps on a dog's tail or startles the animal.
3: A lot is happening with children when they visit, for example, grandparents who have dogs. And sometimes it's as simple as, you know, the child accidentally steps on the dog's tail or bumps into the dog and gets bitten. So
1: owners should keep pets controlled and ensure their vaccinations are current. Zach McPhee's hit song Smoke came together faster than most of his music. The country star told Country 104's Cheyenne Nemeth that the idea hit him while sitting at home, and the song was written in just a couple of hours.
4: Smoke was a song that came to me very, very quickly. I had the guitar parts behind it for about a week, and then one day I was sitting on the couch at our house and I like turned to my wife and I was just like, oh my gosh, I have it. Like, I have this idea. I have the structure. I know the name. And it was just out of kind of the blue.
1: McPhee is now nominated for Breakthrough Artist of the Year at the Canadian Country Music Association Awards in Saskatoon this September.
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1: The Environment Canada forecast for Saskatoon and area. Tonight, clear, partly cloudy this evening, risk of a thunderstorm late this evening and after midnight, wind southeast gusting to 15, a low of 16. Tomorrow, a mix of sun and cloud, local smoke in the morning, wind west gusting to 50, near noon, wind increasing and gusting to 70, and a high of 25. Tomorrow night, increasing cloudiness, windy and a low of 10. Monday, a mix of sun and cloud, high 18. For the Prince Albert region, tonight clear early this evening, then partly cloudy with a 60% chance of thunderstorms late this evening and after midnight. Wind southeast gusting to 50 overnight and a low of 18. Tomorrow, a mix of sun and cloud, local smoke in the morning, wind west gusting to 50. Near noon, wind increasing and gusting to 70 and a high of 24. Tomorrow night, cloudy periods with a 40% chance of showers and a low of 12. Monday clearing, high 17.
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0: Legendary Country 600 CJWW with Jess Moskaluk, who is going to be performing at the CCMA Awards here in Saskatoon September 19th, which it feels so strange to say. That is next month. That's right, September is next month already. But hey, still plenty of time to keep an eye out for the big guitar case. 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

0: in with the truth on Country 600 CJWW. This is Kendra. Now, the truth is, because they can't speak to us, we don't know exactly what makes for a perfect walk according to our dogs. But a recent survey of 1,800 dog owners kind of took a look at what they believe makes for the perfect walk. So I guess this is what really makes their pooches seem extra happy while they are out and about, or maybe after they return from their walks. And according to these dog owners, they say the perfect ideal walk would last about 67 minutes, so just over an hour, would include 16 stops to sniff along the way in different green spaces and opportunities to explore new scents, perhaps the opportunity to splash in some water, even the opportunity to meet a few friendly dogs as well while out on this walk. Now, of course, it all depends on the dogs themselves. After all, I know a few dogs who would probably stop 16 times to smell things before they even get out of the driveway. And it also probably depends a little bit on the owner, too. For instance, if I was going out on the ideal walk, it would probably wrap up, in the summertime at least, with a stop for ice cream.
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2: The Environment Canada forecast for Saskatoon area. Tonight, clear, partly cloudy this evening, risk of a thunderstorm late this evening and after midnight, wind southeast gusting to 15, a low of 16. Tomorrow, a mix of sun and cloud, local smoke in the morning, wind west gusting to 50. Near noon, wind increasing and gusting to 70 and a high of 25. Tomorrow night, increasing cloudiness, windy and a low of 10. Monday, a mix of sun and cloud, high 18. For the Prince Albert region, tonight clear early this evening, then partly cloudy with a 60% chance of thunderstorms late this evening and after midnight. Wind southeast gusting to 50 overnight and a low of 18. Tomorrow, a mix of sun and cloud, local smoke in the morning, wind west gusting to 50. Near noon, wind increasing and gusting to 70 and a high of 24. Tomorrow night, cloudy periods with a 40% chance of showers and a low of 12. Monday clearing, high 17.
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0: Mary Country 600 CJWW with Kendra. Working here on August long weekend. Hopefully going to be able to make it out to the X. Day three of all the fun going on out there over at Prairie Land. Seeing quite a few pictures coming in through our Groundkeeper lawn fertilizer text line. Many people stopping by the Flam Saskatchewan Summer Hauler, which is located out there every day of the fair. You'll spot it, well, set up where Spud Nuts used to be served up. So that is where the hauler is located. Scan the QR code on the side, snap a selfie, and will potentially earn yourself one of 60 official entries for the Summer Hauler. Bev did that earlier today and is now one step closer to winning the trailer and all the prizes inside. So best of luck to Bev, our latest official entry. And of course, the big final draw will be coming up later on in September.
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4: Warman RCMP responded to a serious collision on Highway 7 late last night. RCMP were on the scene around 10:35 p.m. west of Delisle. RCMP say that as of now, the investigation is in a preliminary stage. No additional details have been shared at this time. A new report from Rental Housing Saskatchewan suggests more people are choosing to rent for longer periods, with affordability and flexibility helping make rental housing a long-term option for many residents. The Saskatchewan Rental Population Report, released by Rental Housing Saskatchewan, examines who is renting in the province, the demographics of renters, and the amenities they value in choosing a home. One of the report's key findings is that 64% of people who have immigrated to Canada within the past 5 years are renters in Saskatchewan. The report also found 80% of property operators have seen more residents choosing to rent for longer periods of time. With the RCMP looking to keep roads safe this summer, the Combined Traffic Services of Saskatchewan is playing an important role. Inspector Lee Knelson says that those members work across Saskatchewan.
5: We have 100 RCMP Traffic Services members scattered throughout this province. And as you can imagine, there's many kilometers of roadways, whether that's paved, gravel, dirt. So they are actively out there. Again, anything from roving check stops to formal stationary check stops, hitting those areas or patrolling those areas that we know are high traffic or high incidence of collisions as well. They're out there.
4: An additional 34 municipal agencies help out by providing members when needed. Métis Nation Saskatchewan is preparing to ask the court to review the Northwest land claim nearly 20 years after proceedings were stayed. The claim, first filed in 1994, alleges the historic script system deprived Métis families of their land rights. MNS says all procedural requirements have now been completed and it expects to apply within 4 to 6 weeks to move the case forward against the federal and Saskatchewan governments. Country artist Zach McPhee says his music career began in an unexpected way. During a conversation with Country 104's Cheyenne Nemeth, McPhee stated that he grew up with a severe stutter, and a speech therapist encouraged him to sing his words to help build his confidence.
6: One of the techniques that my speech therapist got me to do was to sing my phrases together, because it kind of helps prevent stutter, and it was something that was really affecting me as far as confidence in school. I pretty much just started singing everywhere I went as a form of talking. It kind of naturally progressed into singing now as a career.
4: Today, that journey has led the Smoke Singer to a CCMA Breakthrough Artist of the Year nomination.
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4: The Environment Canada forecast for Saskatoon and area. Tonight, clear, partly cloudy this evening, risk of a thunderstorm late this evening and after midnight, wind southeast gusting to 15, a low of 16. Tomorrow, a mix of sun and cloud, local smoke in the morning, wind west gusting to 50. Near noon, wind increasing and gusting to 70 and a high of 25. Tomorrow night, increasing cloudiness, windy and a low of 10. Monday, a mix of sun and cloud, high 18. For the Prince Albert region, tonight clear early this evening, then partly cloudy with a 60% chance of thunderstorms late this evening and after midnight. Wind southeast gusting to 50 overnight and a low of 18. Tomorrow, a mix of sun and cloud, local smoke in the morning, wind west gusting to 50. Near noon, wind increasing and gusting to 70 and a high of 24. Tomorrow night, cloudy periods with a 40% chance of showers and a low of 12. Monday clearing, high 17.
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0: 600 CJWW catching up with the latest official entry for the Phlegm Saskatchewan Summer Hauler, Bev. I guess you're out at the X today. It must be pretty busy out there.
1: Yes, and very loud.
0: Very loud. Well, I'm glad I was able to catch you at least to let you know that, yes, you've earned one of 60 entries for the Phlegm Saskatchewan Summer Hauler.
1: That is so awesome. You know, I've been listening to you guys for like 40 years.
0: Oh, and today I get to catch up with you.
1: Right on. That's so awesome. Thank you so much. So what do I do to receive this thing?
0: Basically, you just have to sit tight. We're going to do the big draw later on in September.
1: Perfect.
0: All right. And then, of course, I got to ask you, if you did win the hauler, any idea what you might do with it?
1: Oh, we motorcycle.
0: Oh, so you could help haul that around.
1: And we quad. So that would be just perfect for us. We can put the bikes in the trailer and we can go to Sturgis.
0: Oh, very nice. So you definitely might have some plans.
1: Yeah, so that'll be awesome. My husband would love that. He's getting at the age where his biking days are coming up, so that'll be perfect.
0: Gotcha. Well, fingers crossed, and again, the big draw will be made in September.
1: Okay, thank you.
0: Well, thank you for dropping by today.
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0: with a woman you love playing on Country 600 CJWW. This is Kendra joining you here. August long weekend, Saskatchewan Day coming up on Monday, and a very busy time for people out enjoying the lake, out camping, which here in our province, we've got so many beautiful, fantastic spots, which, hey, you know, a lot of people love to say Saskatchewan, it's so flat. I don't know, if you've ever been camping, trying to level a camper or trying to find a level spot to set up a tent, you know our province, anything but.
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2: The Environment Canada forecast for Saskatoon and area. Tonight, clear, partly cloudy this evening, risk of a thunderstorm late this evening and after midnight, wind southeast gusting to 15, a low of 16. Tomorrow, a mix of sun and cloud, local smoke in the morning, wind west gusting to 50, near noon, wind increasing and gusting to 70, and a high of 25. Tomorrow night, increasing cloudiness, windy and a low of 10. Monday, a mix of sun and cloud, high 18. For the Prince Albert region, tonight clear early this evening, then partly cloudy with a 60% chance of thunderstorms late this evening and after midnight. Wind southeast gusting 250 overnight and a low of 18. Tomorrow, a mix of sun and cloud, local smoke in the morning, wind west gusting to 50. Near noon, wind increasing and gusting to 70 and a high of 24. Tomorrow night, cloudy periods with a 40% chance of showers and a low of 12. Monday clearing, high 17.
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0: in CRZY on Legendary Country 600 at CJWW next weekend over at Sutherland Automotive Speedway. 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Always a great time to catch up on some racing out there. 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

0: with Little Rock on Legendary Country 600 CJWW. Joining you here, weekends in the summertime, the roads all around our province, pretty busy places. And actually, for the past few months, speed cameras around our province, well, there hasn't been anything inside of them. It turns out that SGI, as well as the company that has the cameras, well, they parted ways and the cameras went with them. So, yeah, many of them empty, including a few on Circle Drive here in Saskatoon, a few over on Ring Road in Regina, and a few in school zones in both cities. So that's how it has been, but August is here, and the speed cameras, they're going to be back in action as of this month. It turns out that SGI, they've got a new company they're going to be working with, so one thing that hasn't changed is that, you know, there are going to be speed cameras once again. The fines will remain unchanged and more or less the locations as well. But the look of these cameras, a little different, because the boxes are no longer going to be there. Instead, they're going to be pole-mounted cameras. So expect things to look a little different. But one thing that hasn't changed is, well, the importance of taking care out in the roads.
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2: 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I'll be back again tomorrow morning, 8 a.m. with your Sunday edition of Call for Country. Until then, more great tunes coming your way. And let's not forget your old-time Saturday night dance party coming up at 8 o'clock with Jason Lee.
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5: Hey there, it's Derek Chesney here with the Saskatoon Crime Stoppers. This week on Crime Stoppers Unmasked, we're asking for the public's help in identifying a chronic shoplifting suspect. The frequent shoplifter to Saskatoon's Preston Crossing area is described by staffs being a Caucasian male in his mid-40s. He is small in stature, around 5'6", and has a slim build. The male is seen on numerous occasions wearing a gray Under Armour hoodie and a black ball cap. Photos of the suspect can be seen on Facebook, Instagram, and our homepage. 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